0: want it? And if you had it, would you flaunt it? It's yours.
1: Let the music flow, take pride and flow and soar into your world. Let the fire burn with

that we're living in. Bad situations, a world of tensions and frustrations, joys and sorrows, violences and upheavals. You don't know hardly which way to turn. But you gotta have a determination that I'm going on anyhow.

Greetings and salutations, one and all. Welcome along to another edition of the Juice Radio Show. I'm Matt Barker, here for the next hour with the best in new music from around the world. We kickstart proceedings with Remy 411. He's based in New York, in the United States. Embarking on a musical odyssey that began in 2018, Remy 411 has sculptured a resonant legacy, weaving his artistry with the vibrant threads of pop, funk and dance. In a recent chapter of his musical saga, Remy embarked on a remarkable journey to breathe new life into his new single, Dream. The essence of this revival went far beyond the confines of a studio. Instead, Remy traversed the expanse of the United States, venturing through nearly every major city, amassing a treasury of over 16,000 videos featuring people from all walks of life singing the lyrics to Dream right on the streets, extracts of which can be seen on the video for the song. Further information on this and Remy 411 can be found on his website, facebook.com/RemyTunes1. Playing next, Mylena Galasso. She's based in London, in the UK. Despite being active as an artist for just over a year, she has managed to accumulate over 100,000 Spotify streams and performed at a number of established venues in London with no major industry support. Currently in the process of finalising the release of her new 4-track EP, part of which was recorded at the iconic Abbey Road Studios and Angel Studios, in between this, Mylena Galasso now releases her new single, I'll Be Gone. Details on this, along with further information on Mylena Galasso, can be found on her website, facebook.com/Mylena Galasso Music. This is I'll Be Gone.

Palmer's, Nick Palmer's journey has been a symphony of self-discovery. After years of quietly savouring the notes and lyrics of others, she finally embraced her inner muse, stepping onto the open mic stage and allowing audiences to hear her own music. Since then, Nick Palmer has performed at a number of venues and festivals, and her melodies have travelled across the airwaves of Australia on various stations. Now releasing her new single, Red Balloon, taken from the EP of the same name, you can find details on this, along with more information on Nick Palmer, on her website, juicemusic.com/Nick Palmer. This is Red Balloon.

0: this is Matt Barker on the Juice Radio Show, playing new music from Emily Coco. She's based in London, in the UK. After recording two tracks in a storage room during lockdown, the experience ignited her desire to explore music further, resulting in her collaborating with multi-platinum producer Lawrence Hobbs at Safer Music. Now releasing her new single, Strangers, which touches upon the bittersweet experience of two souls meeting and connecting on a profound level, only to drift apart. You can find out more information on this and Emily Coco on her website, juicemusic.com/Emily Coco. Playing next, May Kay. She's based in London, in the UK. In 2017, May Khalil released her debut album, Reflection, but shortly afterwards fell pregnant, preventing her to fully promote the album. Forward wind 1 year, a chance encounter with music manager and promoter Rob Saunders in a fish and chip shop saw contact details being swapped upon hearing about each other's musical backgrounds. Impressed by the quality of May's album, Rob decided it was too good to be forgotten, and plans soon began to re-release the album, but this time split into two EPs over a period of 12 months under her new name, May Kay. Now releasing her brand new single, Release, you can find out more information on this and May Kay on her website, juicemusic.com/May Kay. This is Release.
1: Who knows what'll happen? Nutty.

New music on the Juice Radio Show from Jonah Lester. She's based in France. Celebrated for her deep house and pop contributions, Jonah Lester has been making huge inroads both as a singer-songwriter and also as a producer, where two of her produced songs performed by different artists have accumulated over 1 million streams on Spotify to date. Now releasing her new single, Your Ghost, which has been described as being a song that weaves the narrative that many listeners will find relatable, you can find out more information on this and Jonah Lester on her website, juicemusic.com/Jonah Lester. Up next, Marthasville. They're based in Glasgow, in Scotland. Taking their name from a small town in Missouri, Marthasville have been gaining a name for themselves on the Scottish music scene through a number of high-profile gigs at prestigious venues, which has contributed to them receiving radio play on stations in their home country and beyond. Quoted as being a delightful musical melting pot, the band now released their new single, Messiah on Air. Information on this and more on Marthasville can be found on their website, facebook.com/Marthasville the band. This is Messiah on Air.

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She's based in London, in the UK. With an undeniable talent for crafting resonating melodies and lyrics, Candy Rose has become a notable figure on the UK music scene. Tipped as being one of the UK's artists to watch and listen to, you can find out further information on Candy Rose and her new single on her website, iCandyRose.net. She's also on Facebook, facebook.com/iCandyRose. Playing next, Alan James. He's based in Northern Virginia, in the United States. A self-taught musician, Alan James began playing guitar and singing from the age of 8, and by his early teens was recording original songs and performing at school dances and charities. On return to the United States, following a successful guitar TV show in Iceland he had whilst living there, Alan James recorded his debut single, which was critically acclaimed and received widespread radio play. Having since recorded 7 albums with an 8th on its way and fronted a number of bands, Alan James has now gained a reputation of being at the forefront of utilising the latest technologies with music, the web and multimedia. Now releasing his new single, My Ocean Ghost, you can find out more information on Alan James on his website, alanjamesmusic.com. He's also on Facebook, facebook.com/alanjamesmusic. This is My Ocean Ghost.

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He's based in London, in the UK. Jethro Coops, with his distinctive songwriting style and layers of intertwining guitars, debuts his first single, Hey You. Described as having vocals reminiscent of Tom York and Stephen Wilson, Jethro Coops is also currently working with Australian ukulele folk pop artist and fellow Juice act, Miss Elm, on her upcoming release. Further details on Jethro Coops and his new single can be found on his website, juicemusic.com/Jethro Coops. Up next, Mikko Regan. He's based in Essex, in the UK. 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Now releasing his new single, Older, you can find out more information on Mikko Regan and his music on his website, mikkoregan.com. This is Older.

new music on the Juice Radio Show from Gilad. He's based in Israel. Gilad has since gone on to perform on primetime TV, received national radio exposure, wrote three musicals, and to top it off, received a personal thank you letter for his work from US President at the time, Barack Obama. Now returning with his second single, As Time Goes By, a song dedicated to his son, a musician in his own right. More information on this and Gilad can be found on his website, giladsmusic.com. He's also on Facebook, facebook.com/giladsmusic. One more from us before we have to depart from Tim McGeary. He's based in Florida, in the United States. Having toured with the likes of Roxy Music, Duran Duran, Billy Idol, The Cure and Simple Minds, Tim McGeary has now started gaining a name for himself as a solo artist. With his previous track receiving worldwide radio play and having some of his songs featured on hit television shows Smallville, One Tree Hill and Glory Days, Tim McGeary now releases his new single Life featuring Johnny Van Zandt band guitarist Robbie Gay. Details on this, along with further information on Tim McGeary, can be found on his website, juicemusic.com/Tim McGeary. That's all for this edition of the Juice Radio Show. Further details on Juice Music can be found at juicemusic.com. Thanks very much for listening. I've been Matt Barker. I'll see you on the next edition of the Juice Radio Show. We'll leave you with Life by Tim McGeary, and we'll see you next time.

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You know, back in the age of enlightenment, motherfuckers used chess as a means of self-improvement. Cause there wasn't no Tony Robbins DVDs back then. This was it. So what you playing for then? There's no who, there's no what's the what? What's it for?

I got a what? Yes. Y-E-S spells yes. My name is Alan Turner-Wood, and I am your DJ for the next 2 hours. Whether you are listening on the live, on the podcast, on Hope FM, Vulcan Radio, State of the Art, or one of the other stations that we're on in other countries. Hello, other countries. It is my pleasure to be with you. If you're listening on the live, 01202-777-321, if you would like a request or a shout-out or even just simply a conversation. 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And it's that simple. And of course, I always read them. I do. atw@hopefm.com. For instance, Sally, this is for you. Listening in the gym, but on a Saturday. It's now a Tuesday, but you'll figure it out. It all comes together in the end. Right, go.

Message from Mr. Nicholas. Nicholas, wait, do you remember him? Do you remember him in the last couple of shows? He's been wife hunting over in Malta. Well, he's back in the United Kingdom. And his first stop before he goes anywhere further are the Hope FM studios in about an hour. He's right here to talk about his endeavours in Malta. Aren't you excited? I am. Hey, so this weekend it's my birthday. Would you like to come to my party? Saturday night I am playing at the Dancing Jug for my birthday party, and I would like to invite you. Yes, you. And bring some friends along. That's the Dancing Jug in the Triangle.

So Jessica's just written in and she said, could you please play a song for my husband? And he's working. Well, he's in one of those big trucks. Oh, cool. One of those big trucks, but he actually drives across. He's driving across Europe, but he's listening to the show. Amazing stuff. You didn't tell me, Jessica, you haven't actually written she's written to atw@hopefm.com, but I presume you are listening on the live because it just came through right now. You haven't actually said what his name is. So to Jessica's husband that's driving through Europe, and you haven't said where he is in Europe either. But either way, you're saying how much you miss your husband right now. And could I please play Love Really Hurts Without You? Yes. To Jessica's husband driving through Europe in his truck. What are you delivering?

Hello. Hey. Just a quickie for my good friend, Mr. Steve. Okay, up north. He's up north, right? He said, can you play? Could you please play a nice romantic tune? I'd like a nice... Alan, I'd like a... Alan, I'd like a nice romantic tune for me and me girl, Sue. Oh, actually, I got a better song for Sue, but this is a good one. Maybe I'll do it afterwards. Just, you know, I don't want her to give you the runaround.

So Steve just wrote in and he goes, when are you going to play me song for Sue? I said, anybody listening will know full well that I just dedicated my girl to Steve and Sue. But you know what? The problem is, so Steve said, well, I told Sue to switch on the radio. I told her, we've missed it now. Could you play it again? I said, no, I will not play again. But I will tell you one thing about Sue, Steve. Okay, be careful.

0: Oh, well, that was for Steve and Sue, and I think I got a caller on the line. I'm not quite sure. Hello, who's there, please? Hello? Hello?
1: Hello, Alan.
0: Oh, yes, there is someone there. Hello, who is there, please?
1: Hello. It's Terry Ambrose, a dancing cleaner again.
0: Oh, Terry Ambrose, a dancer. You know, it's so nice when you came along to the gig the other day. You were so good. You really helped the party start.
1: That's okay, brother. It was a fantastic night.
0: Did you enjoy yourself? Are you going to be there this Saturday at my birthday? It's my birthday Saturday night. I'm going to be playing at the Dancing Jug in the Triangle.
1: I'm going to try and come with my foot spare. I'm resting my foot at the moment. I've twisted my ankle, unfortunately.
0: Oh, how did you do that?
1: Just getting out of a chair, unfortunately.
0: Getting out of a chair? All that dancing you're doing, you twisted your ankle getting out of a chair. My gosh, where was the chair? At home?
1: My leg went dead and that was it. I just got out the chair and my foot went over and clicked, unfortunately.
0: Do you think it's all that dancing you've been doing and your legs are just, maybe they're a bit numb from all that exercise?
1: Nah. I'll be back soon, don't worry. I'll be back.
0: Well, it's not broken, that's the good news. That's the good news, it's not. Yeah, well, okay. Well, it'd be great if you're there, at least Saturday, you can kind of sit down, chill out, chat, wave your hands in the air. Yeah. Like you just don't care, couldn't you? You can do a bit of that, actually.
1: Yeah.
0: Yeah, okay. Yeah. Can I play a song for you, Terry Ambrose, the dancing cleaner?

0: Yes, please, Alan. Body without organs, sunshine in the rain, please, mate.
1: How about this, then? Oh, hang on. Doesn't seem to be working. Oh, but I think we can make it work.
0: Yeah.
1: There you go. Hopefully see you Saturday. Be great.
0: Thank you so much, brother Alan.
1: Failing that, we'll have to get you into the studio and just, we'll get you on air here, live and direct. That'd be quite cool, wouldn't it?
0: Thank you so much, Alan.
1: All right, God bless you, my friend. Get well soon.
0: God bless.

I love that. BWO, Sunshine in the Rain, introduced to me by the whole of the Modern Jive Clang and Terry Ambrose, who's like the Pied Piper. He's like the Pied Piper. They came into the Inn in the Park last week, all of them, with Terry Ambrose at the front, Pied Piper, and like... That's what it was like. The Pied Piper of Modern Jive. What a lovely scene we've got. I'll be over to Camford Heath straight after this. That doesn't sound amazing. Camford Heath Leisure Centre for Paul Walker's night. It's called The Thing.

So within the Mud and Jive world, this is probably my favourite song to dance to, I think. Yep, definitely top three. So if you're listening on the live, my name is DJ Alan Turner Wood, and it's a pleasure to be with you right now. If you're listening on the not live, my name is still DJ Alan Turner Wood. Hello, it's a pleasure to be with you. But if you're listening on the live, you're listening from HopeFM.com, 90.1 Hope FM, which is actually one of the top gospel stations in the United Kingdom. And although this is a predominantly a mainstream secular show playing mainstream music from all eras and genres, I like to at least do one gospel record per show. And this gospel record for this show is from Bethel Music, and it's called Come to Me.

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1: Let's go, girls.
2: Kim Allen.

0: Okay, man, I feel like a woman. I do. No, I don't. But anyway, nevertheless, right now, I've got a caller on the line, and this is quite exciting. Hello, Hash, are you there?
1: I am indeed.
0: Ash, I'm so excited. I'm going to be doing an event with you on, what's the date? The date is...
1: 11th April.
0: It's exactly, it's the 11th of April. And I'm really excited because it's for a great charity. Tell us about the charity.
1: The charity itself is called the Rotary Club. And the club I belong to is Westbourne.
0: Westbourne, okay. I live in Westbourne. I love Westbourne.
1: So do I.
0: Do you live in Westbourne?
1: I live in Westcliff, but my club's in Westbourne.
0: Your club, well, Westcliff, Westbourne—they're pretty tight together.
1: Very
0: you're not going to get much closer than that, are you? So the event is at the Hermitage Hotel. So it's a great, it's absolute brilliant charity event. But it's going to be a really, really good night. And I'm not just saying that because I'm DJing, but that's a nice little cherry on top. Let's be honest. But what else have you got going on? Tell us about the evening.
1: Well, evening starts off with a free glass of bubbly,
0: nice.
1: 3-course Asian fusion meal,
0: ooh.
1: 6 beautiful wines to taste, and
0: 6.
1: 5 bottles. Six?
0: Six? Six. Meaning 6 glasses of wine or 6 sips?
1: six tasting of wine.
0: Oh, okay.
1: But if you like them, you can always buy them.
0: Yeah.
1: Yeah, definitely. Raffles, prizes. Into various entertainments, all the way to a casino table.
0: There is a casino table as well. So what, blackjack what is it?
1: I think it's going to be a blackjack, yes.
0: Oh, this is exciting, Hash.
1: Oh, it's going to be a great evening.
0: Hash, where are you from originally, may I ask?
1: I'm originally from India.
0: Okay, but you lived in Canada for a while, or...?
1: I spent a lot of time in Canada, Ontario, Hamilton.
0: Oh, nice.
1: And, yeah.
0: And how long have you been living on Westcliff, this sort of area?
1: Oh, since 2000.
0: Since 2000. Okay, you're from here now. This is pretty much your home.
1: Oh, yeah.
0: Yeah.
1: Oh, of course.
0: How did you get involved in this in the first place with the Rotary?
1: I've always been a charity worker of some sort since the age of, I'd say, about 12, 14. I'm a great believer. If I'm blessed, I want to give something back to the community.
0: Oh, that is nice. That is really, really nice. Well, I'm honoured to be a part of it. I mean, it's a lovely hotel, the Hermitage, isn't it?
1: It is. It is absolutely stunning. And the manager's pretty good as well.
0: She's great. Are we talking about Amy, are we? Or someone else?
1: We are talking about Amy.
0: No, she is. She's great. She's really good fun. She's really good fun. And I've known her for ages, so it's really nice to suddenly be working together. But brilliant. Yeah, I'm honoured that you're letting me do this. So it's really, really cool. So how can people get involved? Are there still tickets available?
1: There are tickets available. Either get in touch with Westbourne Rotary Club.
0: Okay.
1: Directly, or get in touch with the Hermitage Hotel. The manager's name is Amy. And you just buy the tickets from either of those two places.
0: And it's have you got is it a meal as well?
1: There's a what? Sorry, sir.
0: There's a meal as well. So just going through it again. You've got wine tasting. You've got glass of bubbly when you get in. There's a casino. Is there a singer?
1: Uh-huh.
0: Is there a singer as well?
1: There's a singer while we're gathering early part of the evening.
0: Who's the singer? Do you know?
1: I don't at the moment. No, I'm so sorry.
0: That doesn't matter. Either way, it's just excellent. Well, you've got so much there anyway. I don't understand.
1: Oh, so much going on. It's packed. With so much stuff in a few hours.
0: Well, look, if you, and I'm talking to the listener now, if you want to get in touch with this and be involved, feel free to either get hold of me personally and I'll pass you over to Amy and the Hermitage, or I'll pass you over to Hash. Is that all right? I just pass them to you as well.
1: That's perfect.
0: Is that cool? Okay, Hash, listen, can I play a song for you?
1: Yes, I would like that. Backstreet Boys, No Diggity.
0: You know what, that song, Backstreet Boys. No, that's not. You mean Blackstreet? Blackstreet.
1: Black Street Boys. Yeah, Blackstreet Boys.
0: The Blackstreet Boys. You've just created your own group. That's amazing.
1: Hey,
0: the Blackstreet Boys. This is for you, Hash. Thank you so much for taking time out, coming on the show. We'll have to get you in the studio after the event, and we'll talk about more events that you've got going on. Does that sound good?
1: Perfect. Sounds perfect.
0: God bless you, Hash. Cheers.
1: Thank you.
0: Bye.
1: Thank you. Bye. Bye.
2: No diggity, no doubt.
0: That's the 11th of April at the Hermitage Hotel. And Hash, this is for you, the Blackstreet Boys.

0: get robbed. No bigotry, no doubt. Yeah. Black Street Productions. We out.
1: Okay, and the lady that's in charge of the Hermitage Hotel, her name is Amy. Hello, Amy. I hope you're listening still. She did request a song, which is very, very important. And the other thing is that the tickets, if you would like to go to that event on the 11th of April, are actually £45. They are so worth it for the night that's going to be, not just because I'm playing for 2.5 hours in the end. No, not because of that. There's a really good singer at the beginning. There's nibbles. There's wine tasting. There's a glass of something at the beginning. There's a casino. And here's a song. There you go. This is for you, Amy.

So I mentioned the event at the Hermitage Hotel on the 11th, on the 11th of April. That's a Thursday. So, but let's rewind. Go a little bit further back, a bit like this. Like, let's do... Yeah, like that, all there, to the Sunday just prior to that. I'm also playing at the Hermitage Hotel. I'm so excited to play there because my very good friend, Mrs. Susie Kimber, she is a phenomenal vocalist and performer and actually a songwriter as well, songwriter-producer as well. She's actually got one of her first of many, many gigs between there and some of the other hotels called Susie and Friends. And I am honoured to be the friend on this occasion. So it's Susie with me, ATW. I'll be DJing before and I think maybe a little bit in between and then afterwards. But I'm really excited. That's going to be at 12:30 in the afternoon on Sunday the 7th of April. And once again, you can get your tickets over at the Hermitage Hotel. But yeah, should we play one of Susie's songs? Because I just found one. And she is a really good songwriter. Check this out. This is Susie Kimber, Don't Wait.

0: Susie Kimber, Don't Wait. It's good, isn't it? So there's a lot of promotion going on this show tonight, isn't there? I mean, normally, more than usual. Did I mention it's my birthday this Saturday? If you're listening on the live, that is. Yeah, well, it's the 19th of March right now, if you're listening on the live. My birthday is the 23rd of March. I'm going to be 48 years old. Thank you very much. I know how good I look. I know, it's unbelievable. You wouldn't have thought so, would you? Well, I've got a great face for radio anyway. That's what they say. Okay. But this Saturday night, I'm having my party at the Dancing Jug in the Triangle. And it would be a pleasure if you came along. Free entry. Dancing Jug in the Triangle from 9 p.m. until 3 a.m. It's a long one. It's a long one. And also, go and see the Hermitage website for the event on the 11th. And also the Susie Kimber gig on the 7th. And there's loads of other gigs you can go to as well that I'm not even involved in. But there's loads of other wonderful things there too. Like, you can go there for dinner. It's nice. Really, really nice. Anything else to promote, Alan? Well, okay, Chapelgate. I'm there this Friday night. But that, well, that's private. That's for, yeah, Ray, you can't come to that one. Anything else? Well, the first Thursday of the month and the first Friday of the month from next month onwards. Is there any point in saying this? I will anyway. Every first Thursday of the month, I'm at the Inn in the Park. Every first Friday of the month, I am at the Porterhouse in Westbourne. Okay, anything else? Anything else?
1: Where's he gone?
0: I've not gone anywhere. I'm right here. Anyway, my name is...
1: Alan. It's the Alan Turner Ward Show.

So here's a little mix done by my friend Martina Buddha. I mean, she, I think she's still doing out pre ski. I mean, she did leave a message last week. We then spoke, and I don't think she quite believes how well this song's done all over TikTok. I mean, it has got over, I'd say it's over about 300 million because so many people have used it and it's been getting hundreds of thousands. And like I said before, she's only got 12,000 followers on Instagram. So please follow her. She got more now, obviously, because we were talking about it last week. So, you know, this lovely lady from Austria who is actually residing in Deutschland. I love this song so much. Just close your eyes.

Sailing. I actually also love the version. NSYNC did a version with Chris. Who's the guy that, who does the original? Either way, NSYNC did a version, and I absolutely love the NSYNC version. But with that beat, I'm sticking to the original, I'm afraid. Okay, Kirsty's listening. Kirsty, my friend Kirsty. Hello, Kirsty. How are you? On Saturday night, it was a big blessing. Before I did my gig at the Dancing Jug in the Triangle, did I mention it's my birthday this Saturday, and my party's going to be at the Dancing Jug in the Triangle? Anyway, that's where it is. You're all invited. But no, nevertheless, this last Saturday just gone, my friend Kirsty very kindly bought me a ticket. She paid for a ticket for me to go and see one of my favourite gospel artists. Definitely one of my favourite gospel artists in the United Kingdom, let's put it that way. And her name is Philippa Hannah. And I walked into Lansdowne Baptist Church, and the anointing was unbelievable in that room. It was just phenomenal. And she's got her husband on the drums. He's brilliant. The band were brilliant. The whole thing was just such a pleasure to be a part of. Now, Philippa Hannah, her dad, I think, was a head redcoat at Butlins or something like that. But her brother was the bass player for Jamiroquai. So she's seen a lot of stuff, been and Dean, done a lot of things. And she was also recently on tour with Lulu, so opening for Lulu, which was very, very mainstream, really. But either way, Kirsty, thank you so much for the ticket. It was such a pleasure to go and see Philippa Hannah before I went to my own gig. And the differences in the two rooms was quite a severe difference, wasn't it? We went from one room where everyone is just hands in the air and very gospely and gorgeous and just light and incredibly sober, to then go into the Dancing Jug where people, yes, they are smiling, but somewhat a little bit intoxicated. So, yeah, it was really, really nice to see this lovely lady called Philippa Hannah. So thank you, Kirsty. And for that, I'm going to play that song that you requested on Sunday morning, Speed of Light by Philippa Hannah. And if you don't already, please follow Philippa Hannah. She's amazing.

0: Once again, thank you very much to Kirsty for letting me go to that concert. Well, she let me go to the, she bought me a ticket to go to that concert. It wasn't like I wasn't allowed. Then she said, actually, I will allow you. It wasn't like that. No. But she got me a ticket, and it was absolutely brilliant to see Philippa Hannah. And I've tracked her for years. Someone else I've tracked for years is Yui. Yui, are you there?
1: Yes, I'm here. How are you doing?
0: Well, look, do you know what? Can I just say about you, and I've talked about you a lot to different people. I have talked about you, and it's all been so positive lately, and I do love the development, because I think I first met you about 12 years ago when I was hosting some talent competition in the middle of Boscombe. I'd just come back to England at the time, and I presented you on, and you were brilliant then, but I'm loving your development. I'm even loving your cooking shows.
1: Yeah, okay, thank you.
0: Yeah. Well, you're originally from Thailand, correct?
1: No, I'm originally from Sweden.
0: Sweden?
1: Thai Chinese Swedish.
0: Wow, I got that completely wrong. That's very embarrassing. Okay, sorry.
1: Well, it's okay, because my heart is completely Thai, so...
0: Your heart is completely Thai. Okay, so do you speak any? Do you speak any of the language?
1: That's the one there.
0: What about Chinese? Chinese, you speak Chinese?
1: I can't speak any Chinese at all.
0: Swedish?
1: I can prata lite.
0: Is that, yes, that's, yes, you do. You do?
1: That means I can speak a little bit, yeah.
0: Okay, so English is your first language then?
1: Yes, it is, because it's just like, basically, I forgot my Swedish and Thai when I moved over here to England in 1987.
0: So how old were you when you moved over here?
1: I was 7 years old.
0: 7 years old. Wow, okay, and you lost it all. Oh, never mind. Well, English is important, isn't it? English is the important one, really, for the world. For world domination, Yui, English is the one you need, isn't it? So, boom. So you've got a song out called The Ghost of Love. Now, your artist name, I'm a bit confused here, is Ethereal. Ethereal, E-T-H-E-R-E-A-L. What does that mean? I'm sure it's most people probably know. I don't. What does it mean?
1: Okay, well, let me go back to 2016 at the Key Inn in Wareham.
0: Okay.
1: It was hosted by a very good friend called David Griffiths.
0: Dave Griffiths?
1: Yes.
0: Yeah, I love Dave Griffiths.
1: Yes, Dave,

0: face, and then in between, you know, they're like the astral plane and everything around there.
1: Okay.
0: Where we go when we're asleep.
1: When we're asleep. Okay. So there's the galaxy universe to the universe, yeah, to the ethereal.
0: Otherworldly. Sort of thing,
1: otherworldly,
0: yeah.
1: Okay. I'm still not. I'm not clearly not educated enough to know more about that. That's really annoying. I'm going to have to Google it afterwards properly,
0: okay,
1: and find out. Did you have to do that as well then?
0: Well, Dave told me exactly what it meant, but you know, the times when you do forget.
1: Mate, it's the type of thing Dave would do, to be honest with you. I know Dave very well. It's the sort of thing he would say, you know. She's totally ethereal. She's so ethereal. But I like that, and I really like that. Do you like Dave's music?
0: Oh, I love Dave's music.
1: You know, there's one song that Dave wrote, and I would love, love, love, and I'm saying this on air right now, I'd love to hear you sing it. It was called There Is. I'll ask him for it and tell him Alan says that you should do it. Go on, you should do that. Would he do that? I dare you.
0: Yeah. I'd love to do one of his songs. I mean, I've actually written... I'm gonna share with you all the songs that I would like to cover of local artists.
1: Oh, well, that's going to take a while, isn't it?
0: So local artists. When the Last Bird Flies,
1: okay.
0: Dinero.
1: Yeah.
0: City Lights, James Haynes.
1: Very good, yeah.
0: Esther Buccaneer, Roxanne Phillips, of course.
1: Okay, well, you're a man. Are you still playing with Roxanne, by the way?
0: No, I'm not, no.
1: Not so much these days? Okay. I loved the energy that you two... I love the energy that you had when you were doing it, but I love... Yeah. You know what I especially liked? Yui? It's ethereal. Mm. Do I call you ethereal now, or do I call you Yui?
0: Well, I'm not playing on the stage, so you can call me Yui.
1: This is cool. It's really dramatic, isn't it? So when you're on stage, it's ethereal, and when you're being interviewed, it's Yui. Yeah?
0: Yeah.
1: Okay, I especially liked it when you played the chair. Ethereal was backing up Roxanne halfway through a gig and literally from nowhere just picked up a chair and started banging it like a drum. But weirdly, it kind of worked. And actually, I would say also, agreeing with Dave Griffiths, that was quite ethereal, wasn't it? That was quite... Only you could get away with that. Most people, they'll go, why on earth are you playing a chair? But with you, it was like, well, look at that. She's playing a chair. Yeah, good on her. Nice. Very good.
0: Ethereal can also mean unpredictable.
1: Ah, I like that. That's very good. Yeah, there you go.
0: Yeah.
1: Ethereal you are. Okay, so we're going to play... Is this The Ghost of Love? Did you write it?
0: Yeah, I wrote it in 2005 when I was struggling with sexuality and gender identity.
1: Okay, Ghost of Love. Okay.
0: Things are all good. Things are all sorted now.
1: That's good. Good. And the song is released. When did the song get released?
0: The song was released in 2019.
1: Okay. So, and more importantly than anything, where can people see you perform?
0: People can see me perform in the streets. For example, I'll be in Portsmouth on Friday busking. I will be in Lymington on Thursday.
1: Are you still busking a lot then, are you? You're still busking?
0: Yeah. Next Thursday, I will be at Fiddler's Elbow in Camden.
1: Okay. Are you doing any festivals this summer or anything like that?
0: No, I'm not doing any. No.
1: Not
0: basically,
1: summer, like?
0: My strategy now is just basically I go busking in the morning and the afternoon, and then I come back home and I focus on my artwork. And if people want to book me for something, then they message me on Facebook. Simple.
1: So you're not doing... So, okay, and if people want to get hold of you on Facebook, what is the name they go to?
0: Ethereal UK.
1: Okay. Yui, Ethereal you are, Yui, the Ghost of Love. This is you. Thank you so much for taking time out. And if you see Yui, or Ethereal, throw him a fiver. Throw him a fiver and maybe a tenner. No change. Right, here we go. The Ghost of Love.
0: Hey, thank you.
1: I forgot to tell you, my friend Roy is a little bit obsessed with you. And was calling me last night at midnight saying you've got to get the

0: this girl on the show. You've got to get her on the show. But then another person that's also obsessed with you is a guy called Paul Walker, who's a local singer and stuff. I'm going to see him in a minute. And, yeah, he's obsessed with you as well. So, watching your videos all the time. Watching your singing videos all the time. Yeah. That's good, isn't it?
1: Yeah, it is, yeah.
0: Oh, you don't sound that excited about it. Okay.
1: Either way, the thing is, what I was saying is that, like, I've noticed I can take things a little bit too seriously.
0: Okay.
1: Especially with the music, and that's why I've taken a big step from it this year to focus on my artwork.
0: Okay.
1: And just, like, this year's all about self-development, and I'm more connected with the spirit world again from focusing on my artwork, so it's good.
0: Brilliant. Well, Yui, ethereal, let's play the record. This is The Ghost of Love. Thank you. God bless.
1: Okay. Take care. Bye.

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0: It's the Allentown Award Show. ATW. Alan. Alan. Where's he gone?
1: Not gone anywhere.

Thank you to Ethereal UK. And you can download The Ghost of Love on YouTube, Tidal, Spotify, and iTunes, and many more. Yui Yui. In the meantime, here's a bit of Michael.

0: Okay, so it's been an interesting show tonight. Lots of self-promotion on my own behalf. But if you've been listening to the show in the last couple of weeks, actually, we're going further back. We go about 3 weeks. My friend Nicholas, he's in the studio. Hello, Nicholas. How you doing? Are you there?
1: Hello. Yes, I'm here, Alan.
0: Okay, excellent stuff. Right, well, let's try that again.
1: Hello, Alan.
0: Try maybe the other microphone. Let's try that one. Two, two, two, two, two, two, two, two.
1: Hello, hello.
0: One more time.
1: Hello, hello.
0: Oh, that's
1: hello.
0: Nice and clear.
1: Is that better?
0: Yeah,
1: get that out of the way then.
0: That's a good one. We like that.
1: Right, let's get it out of the way.
0: So, Nicholas has been, he's been in Malta. You've been in Malta, wife hunting?
1: I have, yes, I have.
0: How's it been going? How's it looking for you?
1: Very good, very good. I've got to go to Paris, gay Paris, very soon to see Fabiola.
0: Fabiola is a woman.
1: Yes, she is.
0: Gay Paris to see your lovely lady. That's good news, good news. And is she going to bring her over here?
1: I'm going to go over there first.
0: I think you should, actually. Does she actually live right in Paris, does she?
1: About half an hour outside.
0: Ooh,
1: not far.
0: Very nice indeed. But you are back. Did you hear Nicola's advice for you last week?
1: I did, yes.
0: Less of the wolf whistling.
1: I did, yes. I'm trying not to wolf whistle.
0: Okay, good news. Anyway, can I play a song for you?
1: Yes, could we have Gary Glitter, I'm Back?
0: No, you definitely cannot. You're not having
1: not.
0: Any Gary Glitter.
1: Get it when I'm live in the studio. Damn it!
0: Definitely not. But...
1: Shawaddy-waddy.
0: We could do a bit of shawaddy-waddy.
1: Yeah, we can go there. Yeah, it's always good.
0: What else could we do? We can go... Also, it's all sorts of places. But either way... Let's hear more after this.

0: So Nick, I wouldn't mind. So Nicholas has just walked into the studio. He's back from Malta. Did you have a nice time?
1: I had a wonderful time, even though it's their winter.
0: Is it?
1: Yeah, it's their winter. But it was the best winter for 3 years, so I was very lucky.
0: Did you sunbathe much?
1: Yeah, I did, actually.
0: You got a good tan.
1: Thank you very much.
0: You're looking incredibly bronzed. Very, very bronzed.
1: Thank you.
0: Yes, more than welcome.
1: Yeah. I'll make all the ladies jealous.
0: Okay, so look, sometimes, let me tell you something about Nick, folks, is that Nick sometimes leaves these bizarre messages. I'm a bit scared to play one of them down here because they're not always... I don't know whether they're that Hope FM friendly, so I might go through them. But so should we redo? And so basically, you do a little bit of DJing, don't you? Could say.
1: Yeah.
0: We've got a WhatsApp group with all our crew on there. And a lot of the time, at 8 in the morning, I sometimes think it's because you've been drinking, but if it's 8 in the morning, it's just coffee.
1: Yeah, it is. Tea. Yeah, I'm the tea man in the morning.
0: Not coffee. No. Tea. Okay, but you're there and you're like, you do this lovely thing where you're, good morning, everybody, and you're playing a song and you talk over the top and it's like you're actually doing a radio show for all of us. So should we redo that right now? You did it the other day with Shawadi Wadi.
1: Yeah.
0: Smiling Eyes? Is it Smiling Eyes?
1: Smile.
0: That's the wrong song, isn't it?
1: Oh, that's the wrong song. We'll have to remix again.
0: No, you can't do it to that one. It's got to be
1: too
0: Smile.
1: Too slow.
0: No, too slow. It's got to be... Okay, should we get another one then? Ooh, okay. Shawadi Wadi Smiles. Wonder Why. Let's... When? When?
1: When is good. When is good.
0: There we go. Here we go.
1: When
0: right.
1: is good.
0: So this is... Let me just redo this for you. This is how it is. Nicholas, all through his Maltese kind of experience, kept leaving these messages like, morning, and you are listening to Nicholas. So we're going to redo that right now. One, two, three. I'm going to get off the mic, and it's your go.
1: Okay. Good morning, and this is Nicholas, live from Malta. Well, I'm back in the UK. I'm back again. Somebody used to sing that years ago. We shan't mention him. Oh, we're starting again.
0: Looping it. It's called looping.
1: Yeah, good morning, everybody.
0: Oh, sorry, Leah. Let's try that again. Okay, so let's get that queued up nicely, and we can keep it going. You can tell a nice little story if you want.
1: Yeah, and I've been to Malta. I've been wife hunting. While I was there, I did open top bus tours. I love open tops.
0: Okay.
1: Two or three open top bus tours. It did rain on one of them for about an hour, but I don't bother about that.
0: But so, good morning.
1: There's an M&S, you know, M&S and Zara. All the British stuff is in Malta because it used to be a British colony. And there's an M&S. I went to the M&S and I was looking in the lingerie section for Fabiola and I got talking to another lady.
0: Okay, one more. Come on. Before I get kicked off air. Come on. Or should we just play the song?
1: Well, hang on. I could tell you a little story, but I don't want to go too far.
0: Okay, careful. You do know where you are, don't you? So before you go too far. Okay, go on with the story. Go on.
1: Yep, I do. Well, I stayed in four different hotels. And a penthouse apartment at the end. I sort of treated myself at the end to this penthouse apartment. That was very nice.
0: Okay.
1: And the first hotel I stayed in was the Hilton.
0: Oh, very nice indeed.
1: Very good price, winter, a bit cheaper and all the rest of it.
0: Okay.
1: And there was quite a nice receptionist there.
0: All right, enough now. This is getting silly. This is getting really silly. Okay, when? When?

0: Nick, I've got to say, this song is some serious feel-good, isn't it? That is a feel-good tune.
1: Yeah, a lot of the 70s stuff was very, very feel-good.
0: What was your favourite, other than the obvious? What was your favourite?
1: Well, I've got to say, I liked the Bay City Rollers.
0: Did you really?
1: Yeah, okay.
0: But a lot of it was very positive, wasn't it? There was a lot of joy.
1: Yeah, very, very happy. And I think that there was a big recession in 73, 74 or something. And everything was really, really down. There was high interest rates, I think, like now, a lot higher than now. And everybody was down. So I think they tried to push it up with all the glam rock. I don't know. That's
0: so it kind of similar to now with us coming out of COVID, leaving Europe and stuff like that. And then suddenly now there's a lot of people just wanting to do positive stuff.
1: Yeah.
0: Have a laugh, you know.
1: Yeah.
0: Hey, talking of positive stuff, Diane Fincham is on the line. Hello, Diane, are you there?
2: Hi, Ellen, how are you doing?
0: I'm wonderful. We are all the better for speaking to you, aren't we, Nick?
1: Definitely.
0: Yeah, Nick. Nick's really excited. Nick's wife hunting. Are you married, Diane?
2: Stop it.
0: This
2: is a radio show. We'll speak to you afterwards.
0: Oh, she'll speak to you afterwards.
1: Oh, right.
0: I think
1: okay.
0: You got a chance.
1: Noted.
0: Noted. Oh, Nick's never smiled so much. Wow, he was really suntanned a minute ago, but now he is really glowing. Like, really, really.
2: So am I.
0: So where are you at now, Diana?
2: I'm working. That's why I've come on very late on your show.
0: Where do you work?
2: I work in Wimborne.
0: Wimborne, doing what?
2: I do live in Caring.
0: Oh, well, you're one of the great people then, aren't you, really? Wow, good on you. You're living in, so do you stay over the night then, do you?
2: Yes, I support a blind lady.
0: Ah, oh, that's amazing. Well, Nick's even more excited now, I think, because she's a lady with a good heart.
1: Turning out to be a good night, this is.
0: Yeah.
2: Well,
0: he's glad he came to the studio now, isn't he? So, anyway, what can I do for you, Diana? So, are you listening to the show while you're in your work?
2: No, I couldn't because I've got to be professional. But Dickie Bird told me that it was your birthday on the 23rd and I'm going to be working.
0: Oh.
2: So, very disappointed. So, I hope everybody makes it to your gig. Is it at the Dancing Jug?
0: It's at the Dancing Jug in the Triangle. I've not publicised it much throughout the whole of this show. You're right. This is this Saturday night at 9 o'clock, Dancing Jug Triangle, 9 p.m. I haven't publicised it much, have I?
1: Not at all.
0: No.
1: I heard you once.
0: And I've just heard from Nick. He says, no, and the next day, 5 o'clock at the Dancing Jug. But I won't be DJing. Yeah, wow, that's going to be it. Good weekend. Okay. It's so good to have you back in England, Nick. It's good to have you back.
2: Oh, where is he from?
1: Oh, I like being back.
0: He's where are you from, Nick?
1: Originally, the Midlands.
0: He's originally from the Midlands. Yeah, there you go.
2: Okay.
1: Near Jasper Carrot area.
0: It was Jasper. Okay. Well, you're from South Africa, aren't you?
2: Correct. So I have no idea where you're talking about that. I'm glad you're back anyway.
0: You probably have no idea who Jasper Carrot is, do you?
2: No.
1: An old comedian.
0: A very good comedian.
2: Oh,
0: but I mean, okay. I can't imagine. But he's literally just come back from Malta, so he's travelling a lot.
2: Oh, Malta.
0: You like Malta?
2: Oh, my word, Malta.
0: Oh,
2: beautiful.
0: He'll take you to Malta. Sure. You'll take her to Malta?
2: Sure.
1: Yeah, we're going next week.
0: Oh, there you go.
2: Okay, fine, I'll be there.
0: Okay, don't worry. Okay. Can I play a song for you, please, Diana Fincham?
2: Well, my dearest Ellen, you bring so much joy to everybody, and I know this is one of your favourite songs. So we're going to dedicate it to you. Have a fabulous birthday. I'm so sorry I won't be there. Save the last dance for me when I do see you.
0: Thank you, sir. What a lovely thing to say. Thank you. That just made my day. That just made my show. Thank you very much, Diana. God bless you.
2: Right.
0: And keep doing what you're doing.
2: Yes.
0: Thank you. Ciao.
2: Bye, Nick.
1: Bye, Nick.
0: Oh, no, it's a bye, Nick, at the end. Yeah.
1: Oh, that was nice. That was nice.
0: She's like, oh.
1: Carry that on.
0: I'll get your people to call his people. There you go.

Well, thank you so much for Diane Fincham for requesting that for me on my birthday. I really, really, really appreciate it. But we've got a friend in the north of England. My friend Steve. I met him in Tenerife years ago. He actually met my mum as well. I was on holiday with my mum. But Steve is with this lovely lady called Sue. I think she's listening in one place. And he's listening in another place. And they are connecting with the ATW show tonight, which is amazing. And I'm really good at weddings, by the way. Hey? Hey? Hey? Sue, this is for you. From Steve. And it might as well be from Nick to Diane now as well, to be honest with you. After all that flirtation in this room. Gosh!

0: Can I just take this opportunity to say thank you for letting me do what I love to do, especially for you. I really enjoyed this show. I've got to be honest with you. It was just like, boom, it started and it suddenly ended. It is just gone from nowhere, and then suddenly Nicholas arrives. Hello, Nicholas. There he is over there.
1: Hello.
0: How are you? Have you enjoyed yourself? Did you enjoy yourself?
1: I certainly did.
0: Oh, hang on, you're not... There you go. Did you enjoy yourself, Nick? Here.
2: I certainly did.
0: Well, look.
2: Stanley.
0: Here you are. A bit of bass line for you. What do you think?
2: Oh, I love a bit of bass. Bang the bass up.
0: Oh, you like that? Oh,
2: yes.
0: Oh,
2: It takes me back to the 90s.
0: Oh, okay.
2: Oh, that's nice. That's
0: so
2: nice.
0: So, it will be a pleasure if I'll see you this Saturday night at the Dancing Jug in the Triangle from 9 p.m. onwards. It's my birthday and it'll be a pleasure to see you Saturday the 23rd of March. Thank you for letting me do what I love to do. Hermitage Hotel on the 7th and also the 11th. Go to their website to see for tickets. But more importantly, be kind to one another. Nick, be kind, right?
2: Yeah, be kind to everybody. Think of everybody and do a good deed every day, even if it's a tiny one.
3: Dip, dip, dip, dop, dop, dop.
4: What we're going to do right here is go back. Way back into time.

Indeed, it is another edition of Too Good To Be Forgotten. You're here with me, Keith Shillen, on another musical journey going way back in time. And this week, the focus on the 1970s. For the next 2 hours, a cracking selection of tunes you love to dance to. And still do, all these years later, because they're too good to be forgotten. I'm going to get underway straight away. With a track from the early 70s by a performer who was born in Newark in New Jersey in 1943. She came from an amazing musical family. Five brothers who sang in a local gospel group, and her dad played in clubs. In a group too. She had a good musical grounding, she certainly did. And by the time she was in her teens, she was singing in local clubs. Got spotted by a very popular East Coast band. And they recruited her to sing for them. And for the next 7 years or so, she plodded touring round the East Coast of the United States before she finally came to the attention of Columbia Records in 1971. And then enjoyed the rest of her life in a career that has spanned a good few decades since then. Here's Gloria Gaynor.

it had a few tunes out in the 1960s, but that was the one that broke her recording career in a big way. And then she released in 1973. It didn't do much good then, but got remixed by a chap called Tom Moulton. New York City famed DJ remixer, and they put it on the lead, this track on the lead of her Never Can Say Goodbye album, the first segued album in the disco genre, and then, as I said a moment ago, the start of a very long career.

Laura Gaynor with Honey Bee. And I can tell you a little story. She puts it in her autobiography, actually, about when she first heard the mix. She was mortified. What am I going to have to do during that 3-minute break, she said. And Tom Moulton turned around and said, well, girl, you better learn to dance. And as she went on in her autobiography, she hated dancing. And if you watch any of Gloria's videos, you will see that when the break comes on, it's the hired-in dancers that do all the work, leaving her to be a top-quality singer. Right over to Philadelphia.

Stalwart. Philadelphia group. Been around since the mid-60s. Got some recordings out in the 70s by the legendary Philadelphia producer John Davis, with a little assistance from that chap I just mentioned, Tom Moulton. Now, by the time of this release, Hurt So Bad in 1975, 12-inch singles have been around, but only for promo purposes. Scarce they were at the time. And then it was Columbia decided that they could make a commercial success of selling the 12-inch single. And this particular tune holds the distinction of being the very first commercially available 12-inch single. The Philly Devotions here from 1975 with Hurt So Bad. The full mix. The original 75 12-inch you're hearing right here on State of the Art Radio.

that new great soul talent could be made extended on the dance floor with these great mixes, and that's what started the whole thing off. And it's just carried on ever since.

0: from 76, and as I said, they went on to produce Love Injection in 79. Ah, the distinctive piano of a Greg Diamond production here.
1: You think so, huh?
0: One of the many groups he put together as studio projects in the late 70s. From 77, this is...

great slab of disco if you ever heard one there. Barnick Boogie and their tune Risky Changes. Now Greg Diamond, Pennsylvania boy. I've been around the jazz scene for a long time, an accomplished pianist and drummer, songwriter and producer. By 1975, he had scored worldwide success by producing Andrea True on the Andrea True Connection with More, More, More. His next project was this Barnick Boogie in 1977. In the meantime, he had been working on the sessions for David Bowie's Young American albums, and it was there that he met a certain singer called Luther Vandross. And Luther would feature on backing vocals and lead vocals in Barnick Boogie later, a couple of singles later, and of course had his own career too. As you all know, his first lead vocal, Luther, on the Barnick Boogie was on a track called Hot Butterfly, which I'm going to give a play to one of these future weeks here on Too Good To Be Forgotten. You're listening to me, Keith Sherlin, and you're very welcome. Glad to have you along on State of the Art Radio for another great session of Too Good To Be Forgotten. Here's a girl we've featured a lot from 1979, Candy.

don't need to remind you of all the biographical details of good old Candy Staton. I think I've covered her career in great details somewhere over the past 5 months or so of Too Good To Be Forgotten. Enough to say from 1979, a great single that was loved in clubland, totally missed on the mainstream charts, and that was called Chance. Now, here's a song I think you're going to recognise. But not necessarily this particular version. Here's a group of great jazz musicians who included amongst their number the likes of David Sambor and James Matume. Put together by a jazz producer in New York City in 1976, specifically to fuse jazz with disco, and they came out with half a dozen albums or so over the next 5 or 6 years. This was their first single release in 1977, covering Marilyn McLeod and Pamela Sawyer's great song that had been a huge hit for Diana Ross. Here's the Players Association.

Oh, goodness me, what a team of musicians. Hey, as well as David Sanborn and James Duane. You also heard the likes of Michael Brecker and Joe Faddis and countless other jazz musicians. Super. Association with their 1977 rework of Diana Ross's Love Hangover, and that certainly grabbed the dance floors too. And as I recall, there was the old DJ here and there who would mix the two together and overlay the Diana Ross vocal on top of that one too. No hangover here, just excellent tunes. And now, heavily influenced by what this group had heard, done by Wild Cherry on their Play Their Funky Music, these four lads put their own disco flavoured song out in 1976. But can you guess who this British foursome were?

0: may well be.
1: Quite a few of you know who that was performing there. But for those of you that might not, I'll give you a clue. Andy, Steve and Brian and Mick.

0: So a British contribution to this week's edition of Too Good To Be Forgotten. Came from the group Sweet. Yeah, you got it. The ones who have done Wigwam Bam and Blockbuster and Hellraiser. In 1977, put that tune out on the B-side of a single they had that didn't do very well in the charts called Lost Angels, and that B-side captured the dance floors. It was called Funk It Up. A little shocker for you there. All right, back to the USA. And down in Miami.
1: I

Oh, that's so obvious, Miami sound. From Henry Stone's TK Studios. That was a group called Miami. Now, Miami were effectively TK Studios' house band. You got all the musicians in there who performed with George McRae, Betty Wright, Casey and the Sunshine Band. They're all in there. Little Beaver, Howard Casey. All the team on that one. Big club hit from the mid-70s for Miami. The house band. A tune called Kill That Roach. Never saw a light of day on the pop charts in this country, but my goodness, we gave it some play at the time. Hey, I just got a moment or two to remind you that alternate weeks, too good to be forgotten, focus on the 70s one week and the 80s on another week. So the next edition, we'll focus all on the big tunes that were loved in clubland between 1980 and 89. But meanwhile, gonna go right back to the very early days of disco. I got the kill. To the band that created disco. These are the Tramps. Here's a tune that came from the very sessions that produced that amazing first album of theirs.

Well, when the Tramps got their act together, so to speak, the remnants of the Volcanoes, they decided on the sound they want, went into the studio, recorded four or five tunes in 1972.

out. Four of those singles got released in the United States at the time. But the big one became Zing When the Strings of My Heart. And it was only when the record company that the Tramps had sold those tunes to decided to put an album out in 1975, and they got those tunes from 72 remixed them. And you've been listening to one of those that have then appeared on their legendary Zing album. The Tramps from 1972, you better pray, all you sinners. Hey, yo, with me, Keith Sherland on Too Good To Be Forgotten, here on State of the Art Radio, the home of quality soul. All the genres you can think of that you just love. Let's get funky, British style.

0: Average Right band you know a lot about. We've mentioned them a lot of times. I'm too good to be forgotten there. From 1975, Cut the K. An album track they put out on the backside of Big Up the Pieces. Turned about to be equally as popular as the A-side.
1: Cut the cake.
0: Oh, we will. Right, let me tell you, this next performer I've got for you here on Too Good to Be Forgotten, I have got a potted biography of this chap that is 10 A4 pages of tight script, because he is just amazing. From 1973, New Orleans boy, Mac Rebeneck, better known to the world as Dr. John. Gonna get a little funky with you right here. Right place, wrong time.

Goodness me, there's a man who had such a long career. Worked with absolutely everybody in jazz, soul, funk and disco. New Orleans born boy. Found fame as a session musician in Los Angeles and turned out some great albums. Right Place, Wrong Time from 1973. And then meanwhile, whilst we're down in the southern states of the USA, let's have some classic southern soul for Ann Peebles. Soul straight out of Willie Mitchell's High Studios.

0: tune been covered a number of times, notably Turn It to a British Tip by my apologies. And Peebles, I'm going to tear your playhouse down from 1973. A couple of years earlier. Soul R&B man, Alan Toussaint. Better known for his
1: when a cold chill begins to burn at your bed.
0: Songwriting talents.
1: That's the sweet.
0: Recorded the occasional single of his own.

crafted countless songs for so many other soul artists. And the odd occasion he performed himself, recorded one of his own songs. His Sweet Touch of Love there, been covered countless times since too by various other artists. And my memory's just come back, and I was just talking, we just had Ann Peebles on a moment ago, and of course the big cover version from the 1980s was Paul Young.

the singer there, a chap called Melvin Davis from the group Eighth Day. From Detroit, Michigan. A Holland Dozier Holland production on there in Victor's studios at the time. And they had a couple of hits out, but sadly didn't go anywhere after that. They American hits only. None of their tunes ever surfaced as pop hits in this country. But that's a great piece of Detroit soul. Here's a song you're gonna know, a Randy Newman written song.

now, Randy Newman, a songwriter of the 60s and 70s. Written countless songs have been covered and hits through the decades since. People like Tom Jones, Dusty Springfield, UB40, Three Dog Night. Countless people have recorded his tunes. He eventually did an album in his own right in 1973 and, in fact, performed some of his own songs. But one song on the album that he put out in 73 contained that song, Leave Your Hat On, which hadn't been covered before. And within weeks, classic soul diva Etta James put out that version of Leave Your Hat On. So that stands as the very first cover version that was done of that song, Etta James. And of course, everybody's done it since. But great, Etta, what a voice she had too. Etta James with Leave Your Hat On.

0: as late as 1976, keeping the soul flame alive. Classic soul here on Too Good To Be Forgotten. That was Al Wilson, who we told you much about before. A long career for that chap, right from the 60s through to the 1990s. How's your love life? What a question for 1976. Heading back towards some classic 70s disco. Another 60s band.
1: Oh, man.
0: Two girls, one guy.
1: Yeah, children, children.
0: These were the Exciters. All over the-

started out as an all-girl group in the 1960s. The Exciters added a male member and got some significant hits in the 1960s and carried on in the 70s. Had a great Northern Soul classic called Reaching for the Best in the late 70s too. Incidentally, just as an aside, it quoted in her autobiography, Dusty Springfield said that it was hearing an Exciters record that prompted her to start on her solo career. So they're responsible for a phenomenal career there too. As I said, heading back towards the disco, we do it funky style with a chap called Peter Brown. And here's the invitation. I'm too good to be forgotten. Do you want to get funky with me?

Now, let me tell you something about Peter Brown. That was such a big tune at the time. Do you want to get funky with me? Peter Brown, a Chicago boy, grew up learning about electronics, heavily inspired by Earth, Wind & Fire. He was a man for getting his gadgets, synthesizers, keyboards, electronics, tape machines. Virtually built his own studio. He was studying art and design at the university at the time when he met a producer by the name of Corey Wade, chance meeting. And Corey Wade said, you've got to bring all your talents into the studio. And they went in the studio, did some demo tapes, put a band together with some great musicians in it. And then they came up with this song. Peter Brown put this song together with Corey Wade. They sent a demo as a stripped down version to Henry Stone at TK Studios, and he loved it. They were expecting to be invited down to the studio to redo the song, but Henry Stone loved it so much in this stripped down demo style, they put it out and it became a worldwide smash. Do you want to get funky with me? Peter Brown carried on working, using various vocalists over the years, including Betty Wright, amongst others, and produced some fine albums. A very talented man indeed. In fact, his most recent album in the 2000s, he played every single instrument himself and produced some excellent dance tracks on it too.

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Also, would you believe it, Madonna. He wrote Madonna's huge hit called Material Girl.

you go. Peter Brown, an incredibly talented musician, songwriter, producer, multi-instrumentalist, electronics wizard. What more could you want? And his most recent album, as I said, from 2018. What an amazing career. Some disco at its best. From 1977, I've got a group here for you called Brenda and the Tabulations.

such a Philly production. Without any question at all. Not surprising for a Philadelphia group. Brenda and the Tabulations had started out in the 60s. Already scored lots of soul hits in the late 60s. Originally a boy-girl group with Brenda on lead, Brenda Reed. In the early 70s, they changed the lineup, brought two more girls up front, and embraced the burgeoning disco sound of Philadelphia. Worked with Van McCoy for a little while and got some club tunes in the early 70s, including One Girl Too Late. Carried on working through the 70s, and this 1977 item called Let's Go All The Way Down certainly got it getting down in clubs around the world.

Well, I can tell you the group carried on working for the rest of the 1970s, had singles out in the 80s too. In fact, their last single release was in 1987. And their career only tragically came to an end when Brenda Reid sadly died at a very young age of 46 in 1992. They turned out some amazing singles. Really, Brenda and the Tabulations with a slab of Philly at its best. Let's go all the way down. And talking of soul goodness, let me remind you, if you're listening on a Sunday, I'm followed by the gentleman PJ. He's on his way at 2. And if you're listening to a Tuesday's airing or a Wednesday, doesn't matter. State-of-the-art radio gives it to you 24/7. The very best of soul, every single genre you can think of. For people that love music that moves them.

Hey, just a quick reminder, on the next edition of Too Good To Be Forgotten, the focus on the 1980s. But meanwhile, we're a decade earlier on this one. And from Brenda, let's do a little bit of salsa. Whoa. From 1975.

Well, when Vincent Montana split with Gambling Huff in 1975 and took all the MFSB musicians, he formed them into the Sal Soul Orchestra, and they backed their Vincent Montana's first signings, such as Double Exposure, but also put out singles in their own right. This was one of the earliest from 1975, Chic

0: Meanwhile, Gamble and Huff got themselves a whole bunch of new musicians and carried on. And, well, I'll let the guy introduce himself.
1: Hi, everybody. This is Archie Bell, and these are the Dreads. From Houston, Texas.

0: LLC. Big old feet. Cameron Huff.
1: He's sure doing that hustle neat.
0: They carried on.
1: Yeah. Come on now. Out of sight.
0: One of their favourite stalwart soul city walking acts, Archie Bell and the Drells.
1: Come on now. Everybody. Let's all groove together.
0: Their 1976 bit of clubland called Let's Groove.
1: Driving around. We don't want nothing but getting down.
0: Hey, meanwhile, Vincent Montana, as well as signing groups like Double Exposure.
1: Everybody. Let's groove.
0: He'd also got a girl called Carol Williams.

Now, Carol Williams been around for a long time before she came to Vincent's attention, so to speak. And in 1977, having had a hit with this single the previous year, she put an album out called Electric Lady, of which this was one of the tracks. Set her on a very long career. And in fact, Carol Williams is still working and recording in New York City, even now.

How is that sample on you? Of course, Spiller nicked it for their 2000s hit called Groove Jet, featuring Sophie Ellis-Bextor and all that. But there's the original. Vincent Montana's South Soul Orchestra with Carol Williams on vocals. A girl who has been recording ever since.

Johnny's Vibes. What a fabulous, uplifting tune that is too. Carol Williams, Love Is You. All without any question. Far too good to be forgotten. Sadly, I'm going to be forgotten for another week. I'm on to me final two on this edition. And for the first of those two, coming back to the UK for a London-based group.

Well, I've got to be honest and tell you, I don't know a great deal about that group. Don't even know who was in the group. All I can tell you is they were a London-based band and they wanted to emulate the sound that was coming out of the United States in the early 70s. In 1974, they put this single out. And I'll tell you what, it's a faithful reproduction of the Philadelphia sound. So this group called themselves the Philadelphia Flyers. Half a dozen singles they put out in the 70s. All of them much appreciated still on the soul scene.

And as I said, still a firm favourite on the soulful scene, the Philadelphia Flyers. Okie dokie, my last tune on this edition of Too Good To Be Forgotten features a studio project put together by songwriting and production team Vivian and Jack Robinson. And they put a girl in the studio with their musicians called Brenda Mitchell and came out with an album. Took the world by storm in 79, right at the top end of our decade. And when one of the tracks steal your heart before you know became a worldwide success, they put three girls out the front to form the group Frantique. Here we go.

So Vivian and Jack Robinson, together with their colleague James Bolden, took their project to Philadelphia International and they signed it. And the first release of the album, Strut Your Funky Stuff, became a huge international success. And these other singles from the album followed, including this, Disco Dancer. Disco Dancer, great way to round up Too Good To Be Forgotten. Thanks for your company. Disco Dancer. Hope you've enjoyed the tunes. Looking back to the 1970s, the ones we love to dance to. And they should never be forgotten. I'll be back next week with another selection from the 1980s. Until then, enjoy the rest of your day, afternoon, evening, here on State of the Art Radio. And from me, Keith Sherland, it's ta-da!

Oh, hello. Welcome to another edition of TGTBF. That's too good to be forgotten to you and me. Well, I hope you've had a great week, especially if you've been listening to State of the Art Radio, as I'm sure you have. Keep it locked on all the time now, don't you? Permanently. Bright and cheerful. Ready for another edition of Too Good To Be Forgotten on a soulful Sunday or a wicked Wednesday. Whenever you're listening, you are most welcome.

Well, it's a long time since I've played you a tune from the Jacksons. Now, of course, when the Jacksons declined to stay with Motown at the end of their contract in the mid-1970s, Columbia snapped them up. They all went over, the family boys went over, with the exception of Jermaine Jackson. And signed up with Columbia, who immediately sent him down to Philadelphia to get some of the Philly treatment. But then their second album in 1978 was largely self-produced with songs written by a lot of the group members. And this 1978 tune starts us off today, written by Michael and Randy. Here we go for some all-night dancing.

I'll tell you what, that if you've been sleeping in late, I probably woke you up then. What a lively start to this edition of Too Good To Be Forgotten. Certainly, hopefully put you in a dancey mood.

Jackson's there from their 1978 album Destiny. Turned out to be a nice little club lively item called All Night Dancing. Now, a couple of weeks ago, I played you a tune from Pockets, that group mentored by Earth, Wind & Fire. I haven't played a Pockets tune for,

Here's another 2 weeks later. One with a great disco feel. Here we go with a little item called Catch Me.

groove have made an impact on the disco and dance charts in the United States the previous year with a song called Take It On Up. And then when this album came out in 1979, this tune, Catch Me, from the album So Delicious, became another firm disco favourite. We are having a nice lively start to this edition of Too Good To Be Begone. And I've got another artist who can be equally as lively when she wanted to be. And in fact, a tune from a girl who I haven't played a lot of records from for quite a while, at least on the 70s editions. So how about a bit of Patrice Rushen? The same year, 1979, at the end of the decade. A great album from the girl called Pizzazz. Produced this as a single too.

Hate me. Hey, it's going to take you today, that's for sure. Right, got a name coming up now that, unless you're a real soul aficionado like me, you'll never have heard of. Here's a girl, the name of Franny Gold. And Franny Gold, more known as a songwriter than a performer. But when she performed it well.

is Franny Gold there? Well, I'll tell you, she started out by working from her own renting studios at Chess Records in Chicago. And her songs appeared on countless albums. I have to tell you, more known as a songwriter, she put out some albums herself, which that one came from 1976. Stop and look around. But the list of artists is endless. I'll tell you more about her another time.

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And in the 2000s, her songs were appearing on the likes of albums by Christina Aguilera and the Pussycat Dolls. Would you believe?

Classic Philly from Kenneth Gamble, Leon Huff, a written song there. All the OJs. Brilliant album too, called Traveling at the Speed of Light. Speed of Thought, should I say. You just got the new one. That appeared as a great single with a special disco mix in 1977. Now, back to something, because I didn't play a single British track on the last 70s edition of Too Good To Be Forgotten. Going to rectify that here. Going back to the early 1970s. 1973. And the second single issued by the British group, The

Otis, Fire Beard, excellent singers. The early ones recorded for EMI. Didn't lead to huge success, I have to say. But it was after touring with David Essex and getting introduced to Pi Records, their producers, that their success turned around and turned into something big. The Real Thing from 1973, their second single actually, entitled Plastic Man. I think Mike, if he's listening, he'll have enjoyed that. Yeah, here's an old song. Given the disco treatment.

was a bit of a studio project. They call themselves the Ritchie Family. And effectively, that was just the name of the producer. Put a group of girls together in a studio with some musicians and turned out some Philly-style disco hits, including that rework of the old standard Brazil there. Good for the dance floors at the time, as was the Miami treatment.

was a couple of weeks ago or so. No, about a month ago, actually. I played you a very, very early Jimmy Bohorn tune. There was one written by Harry Casey and Richard Finch of Casey and the Sunshine Band fame. They wrote for him in 1978, Ask the Birds and the Bees. Now, the last few weeks on the 70s editions, I've been featuring tunes by Phyllis Hyman. From the top end of the decade, from that You Know How to Love Me album, have a listen to this. It's after-

Mariners aside. She'd already previously worked, of course, you probably know this. She was the female vocalist for Norman Collins on his You Are My Starship album. Worked with the Fatback Band for a little while and then came out with her own album in 77. That was from You Know How to Love Me at the End of the Decade, the follow-up single to You Know How to Love Me. Moving down to the beginning of the decade.

played two or three tracks from this great Chicago outfit called The Lost Generation from their very first album in 1970. Your song, You're So Young But You're So True. The album, great album, The Sly Slick of the Wicked, produced by Eugene Record of the Shy Lights, don't you know? And talking of the Shy Lights,

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I've got so many of the actually still to play, and this was a little bit of a mainstream crossover in 1973.

you certainly got the sunshine, which is like that on the soulful side. What a great Chicago groove. Let's move down to Alabama. The spot of Candy Staten.

from Candy's fourth album, Cool Candy. Recorded down there in Muscle Shoals in Alabama. That is classic Southern soul at its very, very best. A little taste of love. Time for some Detroit soul. Here's those three girls called Honeycoat.

Electric Trio featured Edna Ryan. Straight out of the studios. Holidays at Holiday Detroit. Great single, actually. Deadline Paralyzed. Get away with that now, I don't know. All right, meanwhile, let's move back south.

now, that is how you make soul music. Yeah. Yeah, the group have got themselves underway at Memphis in the Stack Studios and then recorded over in Alabama at Muscle Shows, just like Andy Stack and the Staple Singers and City in the Sky. Now, here's a fella you wouldn't normally associate with the 1970s, but he did have a handful of hits toward the end of his performing career at the beginning of the decade. And a great album that he did called In Philadelphia, recorded and produced in Philadelphia. Engine, engine, here's Wilson Pickett. Can you

0: Now that is a soulful groove. Actually, the first time playing for a Wilson Pickett tune, but as I said, between 70 and 73, turned in some good crossover singles that made the mainstream charts around the globe. So I'm going to play a few more in forthcoming weeks from those early years of the decade. But we have one right from the very beginning, from a superb album, I have to say. If you're a soul lover, you've got to get hold of that In Philadelphia album by the Wicked Pickett. And they are a great interpretation of Engine Number 9. And the big finish. Exactly. Now, I played you Jackson's tune a little earlier on at the top of the program, and I thought we ought to have a Jackson song.
1: Holding on to you, baby.
0: Here's a song made famous by the Jacksons in the early 70s.
1: I'll be there.
0: As performed by the writer of the song.
1: Holding on to your girl.
0: Here's Willie Hutch.

song written in collaboration with Berry Gordy and Hal Davis, and produced, of course, for Jackson 5 as they were then. But Willie Hutch did his own brilliant version of his own song on his Fully Exposed album in 1973. And I reckon, personally, that's the better version. But that's just a personal opinion.

York City boy, Will Collins. I'll tell you what, when he produced some soul music, he had that southern feel to it all the time. Actually, not so widely known outside of his home city. Produced some great soul sides in the 1970s. It was a decade later when he came to prominence in the 80s with an album out in 1986 under the name Willie Collins. And I think I played a track or two from that. But I certainly will in the future in the 80s selection too. But they had Oh So Good.

Well, there's always room for some Leon Haywood. What a great tune that was, too. I'm going to start taking the tempo on the upside. 45 minutes of Too Good to Be Forgotten still to come. And we got some tunes.

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Oh, passionate about music, just like all the presenters here on State of the Art Radio, produce so many great shows in so many different genres. And talking to genres, how about something a little jazzier?

1977. Such an uplifting tune. And it's an awful long time since I've played you a song by Ronnie Laws. It was worth the wait, wasn't it? Brilliant album, Friends and Strangers, in that year, 77. Produced a fair few singles for the album, and the tracks got played loads, including that Saturday evening. That's what we look forward to. All right, moving up a couple of years, 1979, and Rod Temperton, ex of the Heat.

hot one on Rufus and Chuckers Master Jam album from 1979. A great song, actually, Live In Me. Moving it up, another little piece of Philadelphia. Why not? I haven't heard from

Lenny and Mr. Jones right through to the end of the decade. Turned out lots of hits for Philadelphia International, including this from 1979. Bring that family back. You're the family. We plan for you.

mixing it up with McFadden and Whiteheads, Ain't No Stopping Us Now, back in 79. What a great year for the music that was, particularly in the summer. Play those two tracks back to back all summer long. Ago, I played you a tune from The Blossoms, which is a girly group originally formed in the 1950s. Went through mainly as backing singers and session singers for various other groups. Made one album in the early 70s and produced singles of their own during the 1970s, but really disbanded. There was only one original member left by the late 1970s, Fenita James. But they produced a couple of really good singles to end their career together. And here's their 1977 outing right here.

Very long career for a female group. Varying members in the group and varying numbers in the group too. But There's No Greater Love from 1977. Excellent single. And all the various members over the period of time went on to other things in the music business.

0: Over the last few weeks, we've played a few tunes from the Beethoven charity, because I've featured in Muttons Hill recently. And there's another Grand Julie. Oh, nicely heavy on the bass with this disco outing from an old 60s soul group.
1: Oh, would you like to dance? Let's do the hustle. You can't do it.
0: Hey, 60s soul group, The Invitations, had a few personnel changes. On, and in 1973, recruited the talents of a chap by the name of Lou Curtin.
2: Sit down and kill your
3: hustle.

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And we produced a few tunes in the 1972. I have to tell you, as I said, Luca was the man. I played a tune or two of his in the 70s and 80s edition. He joined the group in 1973. They produced some singles throughout the 1970s. But I've got a funny feeling this might have been their last one as the group, until they all went their separate ways. So 1977, we don't allow! No sitting down in here, you betcha we don't!

rather unusually for a disco song, a really strong bass line, together with all the usual orchestration, that great soulful side. And I've got to tell you, we don't allow those sitting down in here. Not for one of my too good to be forgotten tracks, that's for sure. And quick reminder, I'll be back with you next week for the 80s selection. Meanwhile, still a couple of so to go. And keeping the up-tempo groove going. Now, here's a duo, husband and wife. As I've said many times, best known for their songwriting skills and providing hits for countless other people. And occasionally, between the 1960s and the 1990s, produced the odd single for themselves, either individually or together. Played a couple of their 80s items before and a couple of their 70s items before, and on this edition of the 1970s I'm going to reintroduce you for a first time play to Nick Ashford and Val Simpson.

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That's all things funky and anything with a groove.

we went into a little bit of Broken B. New Visions from Curl. We went into some

0: And we played a little bit of house music straight before that. Right Side, Al Green and Mark DeMeo with Mesmerize.
1: And the Magnificent. I'm back with the shake of a soul, boss, most time.

0: All right, featured artist today, Desana, is the man, Keith Sweat. Absolutely brilliant. We got some great tracks from him. Massive on the R&B front, and I thought I've got to feature Keith Sweat. State of the Art Radio bringing you the R&B. Turn up the volume wherever you are, because you can't go out. Hopefully there's six of you in the house having a good time, yeah?
1: Oh, yeah.
0: No party without the Artie.

0: That's a track that was originally done by Steve Arrington of Slave and the Slave Band. And Keith Sweat took it on. Moving on a lot later, 1998, this is Keith Sweat.
1: Yo, Keith Sweat and Snoop D-O-double-G. Real players doing this VIP. You feel me? So all the ladies that want to get with us, you got to be special. VIP. Come get with me.

0: We love a bit of K-Swat, yeah? Weird.
1: Don't even worry about no rich man. 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
1: I'm a player.
0: And lots of other things as well.

I remember when Montel Jordan came out. And obviously, this is how we do it. Everybody went mad about that. But I remember a track from that album that I actually like. One time, this one going out to the girlies because it's something for the honeys.

0: Looking back on some of the old school R&B, featured artists today, Keith Sweat, That's a Sign of Craig David, Rendezvous, the Blacksmith remix of that one. Really like that. Usher, You Remind Me. I haven't played it for a long time. Ladies love it, eh?
1: Yeah.
0: But the ladies delight for you, yeah?

Bianca, how are you? Big hi to you and your crew and your Bumpin' Hustle posse. We gotta play this one for you. And Bumpin' Hustle Boxing Day, the art wall's on. 2020. There you are.

0: know what? A good tune always stays a good tune, doesn't it? It's the Art What R&B Show, State of the Art Radio. How you doing, people?
1: Happy summertime, girls.

Oh yeah, one time on the bass line. Sarah Price down there, Melsham Town. Sarah, how are you? Hope you're good, girl.

Don't forget the Art Wall Soul Show on Sunday. Going to be featuring Gladys Knight, some of their 80s work and onwards, yeah? Watch out for that on the Soul Show tomorrow.

0: time we do it. Keith Sweat, my featured artist today, yeah?
1: You know, it was about 3 o'clock when I looked at the time. And I had about 2 more hours to go before I got to your love. And the time just kept ticking slower and slower. When I got to the front door, I thought about

My featured artist today, the fantastic Keith Sweat. Right, I remember Tower Park in

0: want when I wanted, buying it straight off the shelf, putting it straight on the turntable, playing lots of album tracks, and people travel from everywhere to come and see the arty. And I played this one a lot.
1: Please, come on right now.
0: Not a massive tune to the UK, but this was massive at the venue and for the arty. Your love. Big shout out to my man, Mr. John Langford.

Fantastic, fantastic tune. Oh, you'll only hear it on State of the Art Radio. As Danielle, one of my partners in crime, says, we play music that people just don't play or forgotten about or didn't ever play it in the first place. And we play different mixes as well. It's the R&B show.

This is State of the Art Radio, and we are playing R&B. Feeling great. Keith Sweat featuring Keith Sweat. Fantastic. I remember when I heard this next track, I just went, what a tune, what a tune, what a tune.

0: I remember the first time I played this was in a zoo cage on a Monday night, and the place went absolutely mental. Check it out. Let's have the countdown for Joe.
1: 9, 9, 8, 8, 8, 7, 7, 6, 6, 5, 5, 4, 4,

0: is brilliant. Music. Music takes you right back to a place you can remember so many things. I just remember the very first time I played that tune and seeing everybody in the zoo cage go
1: crazy.
0: Completely off there. And I know there's people out there probably thinking, Mike, when are you going to do a Joe? When are you going to feature Joe? That's a good shout, actually. We must feature Joe soon here on the R&B show. But we'll do two in a row today.

by Jodeci. Another band I should feature, maybe. Usher. Another artist I should feature, maybe. And Ashanti is on now. Keith Sweat coming up straight after this.

0: baby.
1: Catherine says, Mr. Artwell, I'm out on a birthday weekend. It's my birthday this weekend.
0: Baby, baby, baby.
1: I'm going to be partying. Me, Cindy, Abby, Alice, all the crew are going to be on it. Okay? That's Miss Catherine McRae.
2: This joint is from Skate.
1: In 2002, Keith Sweat brought out an album called Reborn. Rebirth or whatever, but it's brilliant.

If it's cool, let's do a little something. Maxwell always reminds me about Tony Angus and Mr. J Ratchet and all that crew. Bump and Hustle. I was saying earlier, I'm doing a Bump and Hustle Boxing Day. Well, we're hoping. I got the call, so if it's on, see you there. Quite a way yet, but a little bit of early advertising people for you, yeah? Turn it over, Maxwell.

Right, that's it for today. Really hope you enjoyed it. It's Art World Posing in closing, leaving you with I wanna.

0: DJ Robbo, I'm in the building, We're going to have a good day today, right, y'all?
1: Yes, we are.
0: Word up. Now, like you know, and you heard just now, we got a crew here with me. And I'm going to make sure y'all know who is rocking. To my left, it's my man all the way from Brentwood, Long Island. Business as usual. Dallas hat on, you know what I mean? White sisters in effect. It's all good. You're nobody safe. But nobody's safe. It's my man, LC on the move.
2: What up, Robbo?
0: What up, boy? What's going on?
2: Not much, man. It's a rough year for my Cowboys, but you know what? 2025 is on its way.
0: Yeah, I hear you. I hear you. You ain't losing no money, did you?
2: Not yet.
0: Uh-oh. Not yet. That don't sound right.
2: It doesn't.
0: Directly in front to me, in front, gotta pronounce that T, because T is for terrific, and that's how you describe LL Rendezvous.
3: What up, family? What up, what up, what up?
0: Word up, word up. How you doing today?
3: Truly blessed and highly favored.
0: Oh, that's what's up, that's what's up. I ain't mad at you. Yo, feeling Jules right. Is
3: I'm
0: looking good.
3: Right. Oh, yeah. Thank you.
0: Love the jewels. Always looking fresh. You know what I mean?
3: Thank you. I try.
0: Watch it shine.
3: Thank you.
0: I try.
3: If
0: you have not seen the crew, make sure you get to the Facebook page, the DJ Robbo Show, and you can see exactly what I see in front of me. Jewels and everything, you know. It's a good look. So everybody give a shout out to LL Rendezvous. Word
3: hey.
0: Up. Now, in the real, I make a big deal about the people I hang out with because, yo, they smarter than me. They look better than me in the whole nine. And that's how I would describe the last person I'm about to introduce to you. Look good, smell good, everything good, smart, rolls real good. You know what I mean? Fresh, clean, the whole nine. She got a little baby at home, and that baby is kicking her. Everybody give it up for Lady D Shades.
1: DJ Robbo.
0: What's up, girl?
1: Cosmo was caught. Does it mean to need a Cosmo? A lot of energy with that little dude.
0: Yo, it's all love, yo. It's part of, you know, it's growing pains.
1: It's painful.
0: Nah, so what's been the latest thing? You know, what's going on?
1: Well, he was neutered last week, so he's finally.
0: Hold up. Neutered.
1: Yes, neutered. You know
0: those
1: what that
0: are
1: means.
0: Words you don't really say to the brothers up in here.
1: Oh, sorry.
2: It's gone.
1: It's gone.
2: Once again, it's gone.
1: Yeah.
0: And you expected him to be cool with you?
1: I expected him to calm down a little bit, but it didn't work.
0: Yeah.
1: Yeah. Yeah, well.
0: He's a black kitten.
1: Huh?
0: And you try to name him Toby. He was like Kunta. You know what I mean?
1: Yeah, so he's free from his cone, so he's running around like, you know, like his old self.
0: Okay.
1: Yeah.
0: All right.
1: But, yeah, a little crazy.
0: It's all good.
1: Yeah.
0: He hasn't made it to the Blue Magic Room.
1: No, I was going to bring him.
0: Wait till the dust clears.
1: Okay, I'll bring him along.
0: Yeah, he's going to be wilding out.
1: He likes to travel.
0: Yeah. Does he bite wires?
1: Yes, he does.
0: Oh, he can't come.
1: Oh, okay.
0: He can't come. That's the last thing I need now. I'm trying to search down a cable. Like, why is this not connected? Oh, my gosh.
1: We can keep him in his little crate.
0: Yeah, he can stay in the crate.
1: We can just
0: keep an eye on him.
1: Oh, because if I let him loose, yeah, he's going.
0: Oh, yeah, he's going. Oh, my God. Oh, my gosh. He'll wild out.
1: He would have. Oh, well. I wouldn't let him loose in here.
0: That's all good.
1: No, wouldn't do it.
0: Yeah. Yo, well, Cosmo's definitely welcome, just like all of y'all. It's all love. Yo, you tuned in to the DJ Robbo Show, the most treacherous radio show on the planet. We can restart it off, make it make sense, you know what I mean? So thank you for tuning in. Hit us up, 201-618-6944 on the text before we open up the lines to take calls. You can all day hit us up on the text and be like, yo, I want to hear this, I want to hear that. Yo, I got a new record out. Shade's music pick is in full effect. We had some dope joints over the last couple of weeks,
1: right?
0: So Shade's music pick is always in effect. And that's at what email, Shades?
1: 516newmusic@gmail.com.
0: Word up. So that's where you can just email your music to. And then if anything, you can hit us up on social media at the DJ Robbo Show IG and Facebook page, which has grown over the last couple of days. So that's a dope look. A lot of people interacting. I'm doing more. So please hit us up, the DJ Robbo Show at IG and Facebook, right?
3: Absolutely.
1: That's right.
3: We'd love to hear from you.
0: Word. Thank you. And we're going to play some music. We're going to get it in. We got a lot of topics to go through today. And it's going to be a good look. So everybody, stay tuned. The DJ Robbo Show has just landed.

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1: From New York all the way to Canada, Mexico, and the UK.
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1: DJ Rob Bob.
2: Yeah, what up, what up, what up? It's the DJ Robbo Show. You know how it gets down. We play nothing but the heat up in here. We taking you back with some piss you ain't heard in a while. Red man, whatever man, you know what I mean? I'm loving you tonight, Biggie, can't go wrong. R. Kelly on the hook. Then we took it back to the youngsters. Woo! Mad props. Jay Dilla, we got in there with the Creep. Diamond and Psychotic and Rocks. With Check 1-2. Come on, man. Those are hits. They don't stop flowing here on the DJ Robbo Show. Make sure you hit us up on IG, the DJ Robbo Show. Nothing but love when you circulate like that with us. We're trying to make sure that we can play the most and the best hip-hop and R&B that you're trying to find when you go to whatever platform you're on, whether it's FM, internet, DAB+, all that. We're going to keep you locked right here and make sure everything is what it needs to be. Shout out to the crew. What up, LC? Good, my man. We've been busy working and getting everything straight, so we starting off the new year kind of real, real nice with it. So it's all love underneath us right now. Let the dollar circulate. Billy Paul, this is where you get your samples from, joints like this. The dollar circulate. Billy Paul, this is where you get your samples from, joints like this. Keep it locked. Right here is the DJ Robbo Show, all right? Let's roll.

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3: This is funky. I don't care what y'all say. Loops, loops, and more loops. Music, music, music. You know how it goes down. It's the DJ Robbo Show, the most treacherous radio show on the planet. And the crew is rolling. Right, y'all?
4: That's right.
5: Absolutely.
3: Word up. Today is the day for everything to be good. Yo, Lady D Shades.
4: Yes.
3: What's the status, Gladys?
4: I got a crew question.
3: Word. Let's hit it up.
4: Okay. At what age did physical attraction become less of a factor in choosing a partner?
3: Hmm.
4: Marinate for 30 seconds. Think about it. Think about it.
3: Mm-hmm. That question's kind of bugged.
4: Mm-hmm.
3: Yeah. Nah, you know, who's going to answer first?
4: I know. Who's answering first?
5: I'll answer it
3: okay,
5: first.
3: Okay.
5: I don't think there's an age limit on an attraction to someone.
3: Hmm. I feel.
5: I just don't think that there's an age limit. I have to have a physical attraction to you, whether you are 20, 30, 40, 70.
3: Mm-hmm. I feel you.
5: Sorry. So it doesn't diminish for me. There's got to be something there because I have to look at you.
4: Mm.
5: I have to be with you. So it has to be something to, right. You know, make my feet tingle.
4: Ooh.
3: Mm. Okay.
6: That's what happens.
5: Among other things.
3: Oh. Ooh. Shoot.
6: Once again, it's on.
3: Yeah. I ain't mad at that.
4: So it wouldn't be.
3: LL Rendezvous After Dark.
4: I'm not mad.
3: Yeah, be smoothing out. Hold up. Yeah, I can see that. Uh-huh.
5: No, seriously, that's just my opinion.
3: No doubt. Yeah, yo, for me, it's, man, well, you know, men are visual. We physical. Mm-hmm. So, you know, we got to have something to look at and, you know, whatever. But there is, a limit to it. Like, you'd be looking at young girls all day if that was the case. So we're not animals. And if you are looking at young girls all day, then that's a problem. You know what I mean? And it just leads into a more serious problem as far as addiction to porn and stuff like that. So, you know, I think people get it mixed up where, you know, men say, well, I have to have this attraction, right? But all day, gosh, for women, it's difficult because all day competition for women is right in your hand, right in a male's hand with IG models and the whole nonsense. All day you look at fake women, right? Mm-hmm. In the sense that there's editing and all that stuff that come along, and it's only a millisecond of their life. Mm-hmm. Where they chose that position, in, you know what I mean? So it's not really real life. It's not really a real person. They don't look correct. Like that. But you see that all day. It comes in your feed all day. So, yeah, there's a physical need that has to be met. But there's got to be a good sense of maturity and realism. Like, okay, look, that's not how human beings look. You know, when you look at IG, that's not how human beings look. You know, women age. Men age, you know what I mean? So there's going to be things that are different than when you were 20. So it's important that you're attracted to the person you're with, but it's also important to realize that they're not going to be young forever and that you should expect growth and, you know, the maturation process. You just don't see it. And it's in your hand every day. And that's not even porn, right? That's just,
4: yep. Yeah.
3: Just social media. So, yeah, it's important, but it's got to be met with maturity.
6: I agree. I think attraction is important. I don't think it changes necessarily with age, like LL said.
3: Mm-hmm.
6: I don't want to flip it because we're on this topic, but I have spoken to many women who kind of, as they've gotten older, have lowered their standards on what they find attractive.
4: Mm.
6: Some people say lower their standards. Other people say, you know what? He's not everything I want, but he's just about that, what I'm looking for. He may not have the looks like I want, but he's got the smarts. He's got other qualities that make me go. So, not to take this off topic, but I agree with LL.
5: And at that point, I think they're settling, depending on what age they are.
6: Well, that's your opinion. Yeah, A lot of women do feel that way. It's not just one or two.
5: Yeah.
6: They're getting older, and they want to be with someone for the rest of their life.
5: Hence, they're settling.
6: Okay. That's not what they told me.
3: Well, I think there's different degrees. And then at a certain point, you reach that settlement line, right?
5: Right.
3: Settling line, right? So, you know, if he's 90% of the way there physically, then, you know, are we really settling if he's 90% of the way? Mm-hmm. He has a missing toe? You know what I mean? Mm-hmm. And that's harsh, but shoot, this
5: missing toe.
3: Right? You know, but everything else is perfect. You know, he's in the gym. He's, you know.
6: Yeah.
3: All that stuff. He's 60 years old, but he looks like he's 40. You know, that's hard. It's no joke.
5: But I think it depends on the age. I think it depends on the age of the female.
3: Okay, right.
5: Because
3: if
5: you're younger, you know, you might think you have time. Mm-hmm. But then when you're starting to get older, missing toe, that's fine. We can live together.
3: Yeah. Are we settling? I mean? Are we settling?
5: We're settling.
3: Okay.
5: Yeah. We are settling.
3: We're settling
5: because
3: on a missing
5: toe. Because if you're in your 20s, you know,
0: exactly.
5: You think you have time.
6: But women have the clock. You know, if they want to get married, they want to get married.
5: They want to have children.
6: They want to have children.
5: Although women are having children later in their 40s and their 50s.
3: Uh-huh.
5: But, you know, you think you have time. 20, oh my God, I have plenty of time.
3: Look.
5: When 30 hit, I have plenty of time.
3: Look. Oh. I'm trying to find a record for the missing toe. Oh. If I can find a record for the missing toe, I am the DJ of the year. But we're going to take a break. I'm going to play something that's going to match the energy in the room. I don't know if I can do it. But yo, we're going to be right back.

0: Yo, we're back. Missing toes. Mm. If you're just tuning in, we're talking about the physicalities and settling on what you want in a relationship when it comes down to the physical parts of them. And LL Rendezvous says she wouldn't mind a man with a missing toe.
1: I would not.
0: Yes, she wouldn't mind. Now, if she was 20.
1: Nobody would see that. That's one they way. Might ask why he walking with a limp, and I'm like, you know.
2: You sucked his toe off.
1: Oh. No.
0: Rendezvous, is that what you be doing?
1: No.
0: Word
1: no.
0: up. Mm-hmm. Yeah, that's what they say now in the open, behind closed doors. They're like, hey.
3: Freaks come out at night.
0: That's the song. That's it.
4: There you go. There's the song.
0: That's
4: there
0: the song.
1: There you go.
0: Yo, you are mad funny, bro.
1: But I think I, you know, missing toe or something else, like, as I had stated previously, when you're younger, you think you have time. When you're in your 20s, you're looking for that 8-pack, 6-pack, you know, height and all of that stuff. Mm-hmm. But then, you know, in the 30s, then you start to go in your 40s, in your 50s. So that is not necessarily as important as it once was if you don't want to be by yourself, right. You know? So he doesn't have a 6-pack. He has a dad bod, you know? He's not 6 feet. He's 5'8". So some of those things, you know, you're willing to... Oh, are you 5'8", Rob?
0: I'm taller than 5'8".
1: Oh.
0: still, you know, I'm... God dang it. Y'all messing with me.
1: You know. Hypothetically speaking.
0: Dad bods.
1: You know.
4: Dad bods, yeah.
1: There's nothing wrong with a dad bod.
0: Word?
1: Yeah. There's nothing wrong with a dad bod.
0: Okay.
4: As long as the person with a dad bod is not looking at the female and saying that she needs to tighten up.
1: Right. You know, I mean, you know, listen. Many factors start to come with aging. We're just not what we used to be.
0: Right.
1: You know, and either you accept me as I am or you don't.
0: Right.
1: That's the bottom line. I accept you as you are or I don't.
0: Right.
4: I agree.
1: But I mean, there still are limits.
4: Oh, definitely.
1: You know.
4: Yeah.
1: There's a difference between a dad bod and, let's say, a beer belly.
4: Ooh. Like, yeah,
1: you know that type of thing.
4: Well, I was gonna say something.
0: No, I got a text from Sharon in Monroe, Georgia.
4: Okay,
0: and she got mad because. So shout out to Sharon, Monroe, Georgia. Monroe, I'm saying it right, Monroe. And she said she was upset because her man asked her to go to the gym with him because he was working out and they just met, and he was just like, "Yo, would you be opposed to, you know, going to the gym? Like, let's live together like that." And she got offended.
4: Oh, wow.
3: Well, but he's going.
0: Yeah.
4: But maybe she doesn't want to go.
0: She didn't look at it that way. She's like, yo, I guess what you're saying, I'm too.
4: She's implying something.
0: Yeah,
4: implying,
0: you know. Something. See, that he was implying it. And, you know, Sharon, you know, he could be saying to you, Sharon, that he wants to live a healthy life.
4: Hmm.
0: And he wants you to be in it in a healthy way. Doesn't necessarily mean that you got to change. But at the same time, yeah, you do have to change because nobody eats Twinkies all day, right?
4: I think some people do.
0: Some people do?
4: And they're on... I was going to say something mean again. Let me stop. Go ahead.
0: Go ahead, girl. Say it. Just get it out.
4: I feel like, you know, I see things on my 600-pound life, and I'm like, what are you guys doing? What are you eating over there?
0: But, you know, that's some real stuff. Like, I couldn't... How could you be with a partner and they're, you know, grossly overweight?
4: Yeah. But a lot of them have partners in their life. A lot of them do.
0: Wow, that's crazy.
4: And they're married and they have people that care for them and bring them food. They must have a beautiful personality that they're looking, and people are looking past their 600 plus.
0: I've seen that show.
4: Shape.
0: And I don't watch it often
4: because
0: it bugs me out. I'm like, I kind of start, yo. And they're sitting in a bed.
4: Mm-hmm.
0: And then people are bringing them food and they have a tray that leans over them and it's kind of designed so that they can sit under the tray and they're just eating. And the one I've seen, they're eating McDonald's and I'm like, get me a number two.
4: Oh, yeah.
0: Get me two number twos. And they're just sitting there and they're not moving.
4: No.
0: Like they go to the bathroom in the bed and hold on. I'm like, what in the world
4: Yeah.
0: would make you think that was normal?
4: a lot of them, I watch the show regularly. I do record it. A lot of them.
0: Wait a second. Wait. But let's talk about you.
4: Oh, no.
0: If you'd have just said you watched it, but you said, did you just say you recorded it?
4: Absolutely. I record it on my DVR.
0: Oh, Lord. There's something going on
4: yes,
0: here.
4: Yes, I do. Yeah. Why? Because I watch that?
0: We have to take a break on music.
4: Okay.
0: Because you record. I cannot believe you just said you record and then watch it at a later date when it's more convenient for you.
4: Yes.
1: What's wrong with that, though?
0: Maybe it's because it's me, because that grosses me out.
4: So
0: you're talking about 600 pound life, right?
4: Yes.
0: Wow. Okay. Yes. If you record in 600, if you watch 600 pound life, what channel is it on?
4: I do believe it's TLC.
0: Wow. Yes, TLC. See, channel. And she's well versed on the info.
4: Yes.
0: So look, how about you introduce? So if you watch 600 pound life,
4: all right. If you
0: like Lady D Shades. Hit us up and let us know what you feeling about.
4: I'm not the only one watching this show, obviously.
0: Let's see. 201-618-6944. If you watch, was it
4: 600 Pound Life?
0: What's the official name? My
4: 600 Pound Life.
0: If you watch that, hit us up on the text. As a matter of fact, the phone lines are open. Hit us up and let us know if that's what you watch. Yo, let's get back to some music.
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Make sure it's clean, no curses, and it's got to be banging. I can't wait to hear some future classics. And as I always say, you never know who's listening.

0: 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They know that, even if they don't know me any more than they know the chairman of General Mills.
1: My man. My man. My man.

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It's the DJ Robbo Show. We play nothing but the classic hip-hop and R&B. An R&B set right underneath us right now. Body to Body, come on. Shades of Love. Haven't heard that in a minute, so I know y'all banging out with me. Positive Force, we got the funk. Bounce Got Roll. Damn, I said that all wrong. Bounce Rock Skate Roll. Yeah, y'all gonna have to fix me on that one. Vaughn Mason, Slave Before That, Watching You, Over Like a Fat Rat, the finest SOS band. Yo, we hit some heads and you know, we hit you in the head with some joints. So, yo, keep it locked right here. It's the DJ Robbo Show. Body to body, y'all, you know what I mean? Let's roll.

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2: And you are listening to the DJ Robbo Show. And when we ended our last break, I got a little feedback from I'm not gonna say the whole crew. I'm gonna say you, Robbo. Robbo.
3: What were we talking about?
2: 600-pound life.
3: Oh yeah, yeah.
2: Yes, and gotcha. You wanted people. Hey, you know, does anyone else watch the show?
3: Mm-hmm.
2: And you were surprised that I record and watch later.
3: Yes.
2: Okay. Well, got a text from Tiffany, and she says she also watches the show because it keeps her mindful of what she needs to do to stay in shape to avoid having potential medical issues in life.
3: Smart woman. Right? Shout out, yo. Tiffany. That's what's up, Tiffany. Yeah. For real.
2: Because you do watch and you're like, obviously there was a point before they got to 600 pounds, before you couldn't get out the bed. All these things, you know, that you now needed your partner to be your caretaker.
3: Mm.
2: That's a thing.
3: No joke.
2: Yeah, right.
3: Oh my gosh.
2: Because there's a lot of things that now stop once you get to 600 pounds.
3: Yeah. Oh. Oh.
2: All right. Well, yes. So
4: that doesn't have to stop.
3: You're nasty. Mm. You're nasty.
5: Ew.
3: That has to stop.
2: Come on, definitely stops.
3: That stops.
4: You ain't feeling it.
2: It stops.
4: You ain't feeling it, Chase.
2: I think physically it stops.
5: How can you find it?
2: Ooh.
4: There's always a hand that can find its way.
2: If you were to watch the show, you would listen to people. Obviously, they do the show always the same way. They always show them eating. They always show them getting out of the bed. They always show them in the shower. You have the people that actually say that they really can't reach everything that they need to reach to clean themselves.
3: Whoa.
2: So how are we doing anything else if you're admitting that you can't get to everything to make sure you're clean?
3: Not a good look.
2: I'm not doing that.
5: Maybe they're doing a Chelsea Handler. You guys heard about that?
3: No, no. What's that?
5: When she takes a shower, she doesn't wash her legs.
3: What? Oh my gosh.
5: Yes, she said that on her podcast. She doesn't wash her legs because she feels that the soap that runs down is enough cleaning for her legs.
3: Mm.
5: Because she says her legs are not out doing anything dirty or whatever.
2: You know what?
3: Oh my gosh.
2: I did see that.
5: You did see that.
2: When she was talking
5: to Kevin Hart.
2: Oh, yes, Kevin Hart.
4: Yeah, but it's crazy. Whoa. You sweat.
5: Of course it's crazy.
4: All over your body.
5: It's part of your body.
4: Yeah.
5: But you wash your legs.
4: Yes.
2: People are thinking that the soap runs down. Just like there are probably how many people that don't clean their feet?
3: Oh.
2: Because they think that they're standing in the soapy water. They're standing and the soap is coming down, so they don't clean their feet.
3: So now I'll go back to Rendezvous, a man with his missing toe.
2: Oh.
3: I guess one less toe to wash.
2: Oh. Oh, my gosh.
3: Oh, my gosh. Not a good look. So you in this nice hotel and everything. He come out the shower. He ain't wash all his nine toes.
2: Mm.
3: And then he says, oh, my, hey, baby.
5: That's a problem.
3: What's up, baby? I'm looking real good. I'm smelling real good. Except for my feet. Don't look at my feet, baby.
4: I'm going to wash those tomorrow.
3: When you going to divorce this man?
5: We never going to get married. That's some things you find out prior.
2: Yeah, but unless you're showering with the person, you don't know what they're doing in the shower.
5: Then we will shower together.
3: Mm. And when you see him miss that toe, what you going to do?
5: Well, what's going on with these nine right here? What's going on? Why you ain't wash your nine toes?
3: Oh, my goodness. That's not a good look.
2: Yeah.
3: What's her name? Tiffany?
2: Tiffany.
3: Yo, Tiffany, shout out to you for real. Thank you for texting in for real. Sharon, thanks for texting in. If you want to text in and you have something to say about these nine toes, not washing and not even overeating.
2: It's beyond overeating.
3: But, because I feel stuffed. Last night, me and Bob the Builder was out at the pizzeria. He was hanging out with Ashley. So shout out to Ashley. She was there. And, we was full off a salad.
2: Hmm.
3: Me and Bob the Builder. You know who Bob the Builder is, right?
4: Yes.
3: Randy.
2: Okay, Randy.
3: Yeah, so we was stuffed off a salad.
2: Mm.
3: And I didn't feel...
5: You have to make it to that pizzeria.
3: Really?
2: We got to go.
3: Today for lunch. Sound like a plan?
5: Sound like a plan to me.
2: Sound like a plan to me.
3: So let's do it. Let's play some music and then we'll get everything set up to hit the pizzeria today. All right? Let's roll.

0: DJ Robbo Show, music, music, and more music. That's how it goes down. We play nothing but the bangers, whether it's old or new. That's what it is, right, crew?
1: That's it, baby.
0: Yo, but we always talk about what's really important, and that's some of the artists that we use, you know, Moneybanks, LC,
2: music,
0: the
2: baby.
0: Maestro, the Maestro. Yo, he got a couple of names.
2: Yeah.
0: But so, I ain't mad at him.
2: So, Robbo, we're going to jump into the most sampled musicians of all time.
0: Wow.
2: So, I don't want to quiz y'all, but I want to quiz you. If you know what I mean. I think the top guys, well, I don't know about the ladies, but Robbo should know, at least within a couple artists, who is the most sampled artist. I mean, hip-hop is based. He's one of the

0: artist that hip hop originally was sampled heavily, and he was got in financial difficulty, and because he was being sampled so much, he went around. Okay, look at Shades.
1: She got her hands
0: what you
1: up.
0: Got?
1: Okay.
2: James what Brown.
0: There you go.
1: Okay.
0: Let's give Shades
1: no doubt.
0: A round
2: got
0: of applause.
2: It. Got it.
0: James Brown, okay. Number one on our list.
1: This is so.
2: I got it.
1: Yo, I told you it's all about Shades.
2: Well, stop it.
0: That's it, baby. So thank God for James Brown. And, you know, when his music, when he was not able to perform his music and get paid, because of what he did, you know, the new music carried him and paid him so he can continue to financially, you know, be stable. So give it up to my man, James Brown. That's what I'm talking about.
2: That's right.
0: Now, this man didn't need any money. His music is lifelong standing. Halloween, they play Thriller all the time. Michael Jackson is right behind James Brown as far as most sampled artists. I think a lot of people would guess that. So big up to MJ for doing that. I was surprised on the list, kind of going through, you know, from the most sampled and kind of scanning through, is that the Notorious B.I.G. pretty high up on the list, baby, as far as being sampled.
1: Really?
0: Wait, yeah.
1: Notorious B.I.G.?
0: Yes.
1: Was sampled that much?
0: He sampled over 3,000 times
1: really?
0: For the year of 2021. This is based on, I should say that these numbers are based on 2021.
1: Wow.
0: Over 3,000 times.
1: Didn't know that.
0: So you know how far he was down on the list. James Brown had over 8,000 samples.
1: Wow.
0: So, so James is still the man. His estate is benefiting. Even though, unfortunately, he is not here anymore. So we, as you go down and this list, it's impressive, though, because, you know, I had no idea that artists like even Big Daddy Kane wouldn't realize that he's being sampled that much. You know, he's sampled over 1,200 times, because once the numbers fall off drastically after you pass Notorious B.I.G., I was surprised about Big Daddy Kane. I'm not surprised about Kanye West. He's up there as well. And of course, Shades, you know, number one guy, LL Cool J made the list.
1: Okay.
0: I was a little surprised about that, you know, of him being sampled. And then you know, you look at some groups like Parliament. They made the list. I mean, Robbo being a producer.
1: Yeah.
0: Knows some of these names. I know some of the youngin' that probably listen to this show have no idea who Parliament is, but they made the list. So as you scan through it, a couple other notables would be Drake. I was surprised he even made it.
1: Drake was sampled a lot.
0: Yeah, he's down lower on the list, but you know he's on there.
1: Yeah,
0: and he's in that, like the top as far as younger artists being sampled.
1: Mm.
0: So that's surprisingly, and this group will never die. I mean, none of these groups here I can mention, but the Tribe Called Quest.
1: They were sampled a lot?
0: Yes.
1: Really?
0: Yes.
1: Wow.
0: And it makes sense, right? Because this, I believe their sound transcends their time of when they actually created this music.
1: Mm-hmm, mm-hmm.
0: It'll live forever.
1: Yeah.
0: It wasn't, everybody's sound back in that those times was different, but theirs was really abstract.
1: Yeah. I go for that.
0: But it was dope.
1: Because the voice and the samples they were using, that music, the music that they were sampling from, and those artists in the 70s and late 60s, those jazz artists, avant-garde, you know, you don't get that type of music much. Jack McDuff, artists like that, you don't see that around. The purists when it comes down to jazz. I wish it was around. But we still have their music to play. So you can listen to like a Tribe, and then you can go to the original, and it's just as funky, especially because certain movements, they have a 7-minute record, And they have like four different movements in one record and each four different grooves. You're like, wow, this is incredible. So a song took you someplace, right? Mm-hmm. And that's what, you know, music is supposed to do, designed to do. 3 minute format is really only because of radio. But in the '70s, they were listening to songs that were 7 minutes long.
0: Oh yeah.
1: You know what I mean? Jazz songs and stuff like that. Some had vocals and vocals on, was a instrument on it. It wasn't the main thing. You know, now you have, songs that are, it's a format for radio. You know what I mean? It's like got to be three in and out for 3 minutes. You know, and that's like, all right, it's cool and all, but back in the '70s, you had a totally different thing going on. So shout out to Jack McDuff and people and his contemporaries. So it's a good look.
0: Yeah,
1: but though, let me play a record because James Brown. Cool. That's like
0: we got to show him some love.
1: That's one of my favorite artists. From a kid collecting 45s, so I'm going to play a James Brown record, all right? Hold on.

0: Yeah. Come on. How you going to be mad at James Brown, y'all?
1: Can't. Not mad at all.
0: Not mad at all.
2: Ha! Grab my crotch and slide across the floor, baby. Oh, my gosh. Stupid, why do you think, where do you think Michael got it from?
0: Yeah.
2: People don't realize Michael was good at, you know, grabbing a little bit here, a little bit there, and he made it his. That's what people do.
0: Yeah.
2: They see the past and bring it forward.
0: Mm-hmm. I ain't mad at him. Yeah. I ain't mad at him. There's a lot of people that bit off of James.
2: What?
0: He was the man. He was owning his own record labels.
2: Oh yeah, he had his own jets
0: and all that stuff. He was doing his thing. He was doing his thing.
3: And can't just forget about his perm.
0: Come oh my gosh! Now. Yeah, he was fly like with it.
1: Yeah,
0: he was fly.
2: No,
0: with
2: you
0: it.
2: Wanted to touch it.
3: It was just all bouncing and behaving.
1: Oh my goodness!
2: Not my perm.
0: Yo, give a shout out. Guess who just stepped into Blue Magic?
1: Uh-oh.
0: It's my man, it's my little brother. Yo, Randy, get on the mic, man. Come on, man, get on the mic. What's going on, brother? You out there making noise and everything. What's up, man?
4: DJ Robbo, what's going on, family? How y'all doing today?
3: Hey.
2: Good. What's good? Good.
4: What's up?
0: We playing some James Brown records, man.
4: Oh, we getting down with the James Brown.
0: Yeah. Yo, when James Brown come on, everybody come out. People start coming into the studio like, yo, what about heard some music? And that's just what happened, yo. Yo, we're going to play some more music. Keep it locked right here. It's the DJ Robbo Show.

0: We are in the building. What up? What up? You tuned in to the DJ Vibo Show, rocking with my homemans, LC on the move.
1: What up? What up?
0: My mans. What's going on?
1: What up, Robbo?
0: Yo, we got new music, man.
1: Oh, that's what's good.
0: Yo, you know who brought the music in?
1: Of course.
0: Who?
1: Lady D Shades.
0: Oh, snap.
2: I don't like the way you said that.
0: Wow. Lady D Shades, Lady D Shades.
1: That's what you like, right?
2: I like Lady D Shades.
0: That's what's up.
2: Yeah.
0: Yo, so Shades new music. Excuse me, Shades music pick is in the. You know.
2: Yeah.
0: All right.
2: We're moving along with this, aren't we?
0: Okay.
2: What we got today? I got a new one. This one actually came in from 516 New Music at Gmail.
0: Okay.
2: So people are sending stuff in. I'm loving it.
0: That's a good look.
2: So this one. Title of the song is Superman, artist Yo Maps and Omarion.
0: Omarion?
2: Yes.
0: Okay, so these new people are connected.
2: Yeah, connected. Yeah. Hey.
0: Because we had another one last collabs. Week where the other artist was connected to somebody famous.
2: Absolutely.
0: Who was the artist last week?
2: Last week we had J-Com connected to Sean Paul.
0: Right. So these new artists are connected to, you know.
2: That's right.
0: Yeah.
1: That's what's good.
2: Yeah, let's get these collabs going.
0: All right, let's hear what this brother did.
2: Okay.
0: All right.
3: I told you, man.

0: Hey. Yo, I like that one, Shades.
1: Dope, right?
0: I like that one.
1: Got a nice bounce to it.
0: Yeah, I like the bounce, you know. Afro beats, is it, would we consider that Afro beats?
1: I would.
2: Yeah. Absolutely.
1: Yes. Where?
2: Yes.
0: Uh-huh. Oh, I like that Ampiano. It's the Ampiano style.
2: It's nice. Right?
0: It's dope. Very I like that Ampiano. I'm a piano. I think I'm saying it wrong. I'm a piano. Mm-hmm. But whatever it is, it's dope.
1: Oh, yeah.
0: So, you know, it's flavor. What's the artist's name?
1: Yo Maps and Omarion.
0: Okay.
1: Yeah.
0: Okay. Well, he fit right in because he didn't seem out of pocket in the whole song. So he fit right in.
1: Mm-hmm.
0: That's dope.
2: That's key in the features, too.
0: Yeah.
2: Don't overpower whoever you're with.
0: Right.
1: Yeah.
0: Well, it's definitely a good look. Definitely a good look. So we say that one is a keeper, right?
1: I agree.
0: Yeah,
1: again.
2: Shades is on point.
1: Yeah.
0: On fire.
1: Once again, song title, Superman. Yo Maps and Omarion.
0: Okay. How can we find Yo Maps?
1: Yo Maps, YOMAPSOFFICIAL.
0: Yo Maps official. Okay.
1: And that's on IG? That's on IG.
0: Okay.
1: And Omarion, we know Omarion.
0: Right.
1: Yeah.
0: He's easy to find.
1: We can find Omarion on IG. But for those who don't know how to spell his name.
2: They know.
1: I'm just saying. You know, we're
0: shout out
1: give
0: to Mario.
1: Yeah. We're going to give him the same respect. O-M-A-R-I-A-N. Omarion. We know Omarion. We love Omarion.
0: Can't keep be up mad the good at music. Brother. Word up. All right, y'all, keep it locked right here. You know how we do. Music, music, and more music. It's the most treacherous radio show on the planet.

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I can't wait to hear some future classics.

M. Toomey, Juicy Fruit, Biggie. You know, the Biggie song, sample. Yeah, it's old news. All right, Trey Songz, Say Ah, Favorite One, Style P. You got a mixture of stuff up in there. Keep it locked. It's the DJ Robbo Show. We still kicking it right in the head like that. So keep it tuned. Keep it locked right here.

0: faster than a speeding bullet. Rhymes faster than a speeding bullet. 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It's a bird.
1: It's a bird.

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0: Yo, you're rocking with your man, DJ Robbo. Yo, man, that was a great show. We played a lot of music, right?
1: Yes, we did.
0: Yo, I ain't mad at that. Thank y'all for tuning in. We don't take it for granted that, yo, you rock with us for real. Because you could be anywhere on the planet, but you decided to spend a couple of hours with us, and we're getting it in, so we appreciate the time you spend with us on the real. You can hit us up. You want to talk to us outside of show hours? Yo, you can text us always at 201-618-6944. And if you want to email us or you're online and that's where you're checking us out at, you can hit us on the email, the DJ Robbo Show. And it's just as it's spelled, the DJ Robbo Show at Gmail. Let's rap. Let's talk. Let's get it in. Let's make it make some sense. You know what I mean? In the meantime, you want to catch the crew. They got IGs. We all got IGs. Lady D Shades, how do we find you, yo?
2: Lady D Shades on IG and Facebook.
0: Word?
2: Yeah.
0: All right. Is your IG active? They going to DM you? You going to DM back?
2: Yeah.
0: Okay.
2: I want to hear some more music.
0: Don't front now.
2: Mm-hmm.
0: Not for real. She ain't going to front. She going to hit you back for
2: That's
0: real.
2: That's right.
0: So, yo, anything else on that? That's it?
2: That's it. Come talk to me.
0: That's what's up. That's what's up. Lady Love Rendezvous.
3: Yes, sir.
0: How do we find you?
3: LL Rendezvous on Instagram and Facebook.
0: That's what's up. That's what's up. Well, and you going to answer DMs?
3: It depends.
0: I suggest that you screen your DMs because I know you be getting like men like, oh, yo, what's up, Rendezvous? Let's Rendezvous. Ooh. You know what I mean? So screen them DMs, baby.
3: I sure will.
0: You want to catch up with the show anyway, anyhow, when it comes down to booking and stuff like that, catch up with my man LC on the Move. How do we find you, LC?
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0: That's what's up. 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
0: That's what's up. So you're trying to book, you're trying to get the show on your platform. That's how you do it. You reach out to him. Yo, you want to hit me up? You got some stuff that you want to rap to me about? I'm on all platforms, and it's DJ Robbo. ITSDJROBBO. Like I said before, we open. We ready to rock with you and all that. So it's a lot of good things going on. We are like, I can't even, I guess the time frame, we go flowing into the end of the year, but it's all love. So we got a lot of stuff to connect with people about. So
4: absolutely.
0: Remember to keep us in prayer and keep us contacted. All right. So, yo, everybody, let's say peace. 1, 2, 3.
5: Peace.

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1: It's KCSL. That's a KC St. Louis thing. Tony G with you, pumping the latest from Low Key. You got to be true.
2: Good evening.

How you doing? It's Adam Mills, back at the helm, State of the Art Radio. Back in the day. I haven't done one of these for a while. Gonna do a full New Jack show. So if you enjoyed all that stuff in the 90s, stay tuned.

taking that classic Human Nature sample from Mr. Michael Jackson. 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

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Hey, Joe. 1983. Come on, baby. 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

Then look me up on Facebook, Mixcloud, or Messenger. Drop me a note, and I'll stick a tune on. Back in the day, a little bit of a New Jack throwdown this week. Is an absolute gem.

0: Aaron Hall, Tammy Lucas.
1: Don't be afraid.
0: Don't be afraid. Don't be afraid. Don't be afraid, baby. Don't be afraid. Don't be afraid.
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Kane, this album. Portrait. It's out of Muslim Stadium Radio. It's the same old thing, yo, here we go again. Just under 20 minutes to go. Let's keep it bouncing.

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Alan Mills with a new Jack special. You're not going to hear this stuff anywhere else. Taking a trip back to the 90s.

Don't forget, if you want to listen back to any of the shows, jump on the Back in the Day Facebook page or look me up on Mixcloud. They are all there for you to listen back to. Playing some New Jack Swing that doesn't get aired enough. Simple Pleasure.

That's it, folks. We've come to the end of yet another episode. Thanks for joining me today. Hope you enjoyed the show. Little special one. Gonna finish with New Jack Royalty. Teddy Riley. And of course, those guys from Guy. Until next week, it's Millsy out. 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
1: This is Balmiyak.
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1: And you're listening to
0: Roy Medallion, baby.
2: Believe me, in case the wickedest sounds, and he's a new celebrity, along with our massive and our cool lineup, them can't get him out. And when it comes to championship, oh God, man, he made a champion. Play music, man,